Godsmack tonight. Other big shows coming up, and we've got the tickets for all of them, including Motley Crue, just a few days away. 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
1: Hey, Tammo, it's Dave. I'd love to hear Wind of Change by the Scorpions. Thanks. Love you. Bye.
0: Love you, too. Let's go. Yeah. First song. I got you. It's Tammo on 94 Rock. Hope you've had a good weekend. Labor Day. Whether you worked or not, I'm here now and would love to play whatever you want to hear. 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

0: Somebody said Happy Labor Day. Happy Labor Day to me in the hallway. I'm like, what? Are you okay? Do you actually know what that is? They looked at me and like just kept walking. I'm like, yeah, I don't either, but I'm not walking around saying Happy Labor Day to anybody. 94 Rock New Mexico's Real Rock. Do you know what it is? Don't worry about it.
1: I'm having trouble trying to sleep. I'm counting shit but running out. As time ticks by, still I try.

Van Halen's final studio album will be reissued on October 23rd by Rhino Records. CD, 2LP vinyl featuring Eddie, Alex, and Wolfgang Van Halen marked the return of singer David Lee Roth, and it received critical acclaim upon its release in 2012. Debuted at number 2 on the Billboard 200 chart. Wolfgang Van Halen recently discussed the album's creation and the challenges they faced in getting it back on the streaming platforms. So this is going to be a really big deal. October 23rd will be the reissue. 94 Rock New Mexico's

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do they perform Spoon Man and Burden in My Hand and Black Hole Sun? The remaining members of Soundgarden reuniting to take the stage and do the NFL season opener halftime show on Wednesday. That kickoff is at 6:20, Pats at Seahawks. 94 Rock, New Mexico's Roll Rock.

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Rock. Guaranteed human.

I'm so fraudulent. Talk so much trash about. Don't rush the seasons. Don't rush the holiday. I don't want to talk about pumpkin spice anything until it's fall officially. I for sure had a pumpkin spice Dunkin' Donut. And let me tell you something. It tasted like the holidays and warmed my heart. So good. 94 Rock, New Mexico's Real Rock.

0: You know what else happens Wednesday? On top of the NFL season opener, kickoff at 6:20 for Pats at Seahawks. It's also earlier that day, the Apple launch event where we get to see their first ever flip phone, which is really exciting. I feel like I'm going to need that. 94 Rock New Mexico's Real Rock.
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wait, there's a Linkin Park Meteora set, Lego set, excuse me. Oh, we have to get that. You know what? 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And then I will just get to enjoy it because it's Linkin Park themed. That's awesome. 94 Rock New Mexico's Roll Rock. That just totally came up random. Foo Fighters right now.

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94 Rock. It's Thor. Want to keep up with porn star birthdays? Yeah, thought so. So tune in to Swami, Rob, Skylar, and Mahoney this morning at 7:40 to find out just that. It's right here on 94 Rock, New Mexico's Real Rock.

It's Swami Rob. And last football season, I went 13-4 against you listeners picking the NFL games each week. Now this year, here's another chance for you to plant your boot on my butt and beat me in the picks. 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

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My name's Thor, and next week you get more chances to rock the bank each weekday. 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

know you may be working at home and may not be wearing pants right now. We're not judging. We just try not to think about it. New Mexico's Rio Rock.

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Tune in to Swami, Rob, Skyler, and Mahoney to catch the Dirty Mike Hollywood Report. 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
19: Big show, big show,
20: big show. I was expecting a big show.
19: A little bit on the delayed side, let's just say.
20: Well, you got good things come to those who wait. For the big show.
19: Or maybe not. I don't know yet.
20: Maybe. Oh, no. It's going to be big.
19: Oh, it's going to be huge.
20: And it's going to be a show.
19: Yes.
20: Yeah.
19: Both of the above, man. Me and Phil today, Skyler's getting a 5-day weekend out of it. Pretty cool.
20: God bless her heart.
19: Hell yeah, man. I got a new phone, and so the little thing we got to use to get in the building wasn't working this morning. Yeah. So I call Skyler because she usually comes in about this time, and she's all, oh, and I was like, oh, that's right, you're off today. Sorry about that. Go back to sleep. I'm taking the day, and we're barely even getting started.
20: Yeah.
19: That's a hell of a label to saddle yourself with right off the bat, man.
20: It is. It is quite a label.
19: I just got to own it.
20: My alarm went off yesterday. And I don't remember setting it. I don't think I set it. And there it is. It's like, what that? And I was like, I had to turn to my wife and say, what day is it? Is it Tuesday? Oh, good. I go back to bed. Yeah. But I don't know why it went off.
19: Man, that sucks. Oh, it's Monday. Makes sense.
20: But yeah, but I manually set it. I don't have it set like it's going to go off automatically every weekday.
19: Oh, okay.
20: You know what I mean?
19: Yeah.
20: So maybe I just by in a habit, I did it and didn't even realize the night before. I don't know.
19: Yeah.
20: I wasn't drunk.
19: Good.
20: I wasn't high that I recall.
19: That's a good way to start off a Labor Day Monday. I don't know about you, but you do anything good this weekend?
20: What did we do? I went and saw The Odyssey, finally.
19: What'd you think?
20: It had some fun parts.
19: Yeah, it was okay.
20: All in all, I didn't find the performances of many of the actors up to the epic tale.
19: No.
20: Up to the scope of the picture.
19: Yes.
20: I didn't really. I found it to be like, really?
19: I know.
20: There was some of that going on.
19: And in the first 10 minutes, you get that realization too, huh? You get a few of the people acting like John Leguizamo, and you're like, oh, yeah, no.
20: It's fine. I mean, they're fine. But you want more. Yeah. And I don't like it. To me, there's something. The weight of the whole thing is...
19: It's a big story, you could say.
20: It is. But when everybody's got American accents, it takes away from it for me. Yeah. And then Tom Holland and Robert Pattinson, British actors, great British actors, are then asked, now do an American accent. No. What are you doing? I'd rather hear Matt Damon do a terrible British accent. But no.
19: Yeah.
20: It was fun, I guess.
19: No need. It went
20: Cyclops was fun.
19: Yeah, Cyclops was cool.
20: Could have been cooler.
19: I thought the siren calling scene was okay.
20: Yeah, there's some fun parts for sure. But there's some good John Wickian violence going on in there. And it's kind of fun.
19: The problem is the good parts we talk about happen in the first hour and a half, and then you get another hour and a half of not so good parts.
20: Yeah. The sirens, they could have shown the sirens. Sirens are supposed to be the hottest.
19: I know.
20: And
19: I
20: didn't get any good close-ups.
19: I was kind of hoping for those myself.
20: Yeah.
19: Some really hot-looking mermaids or something like that.
20: It turns out they're manatees.
19: Yeah.
20: In reality. I guess not there, but off the Florida coast.
19: Isn't that the way of the world, man?
20: Is that what they say about pirates? We're so lonely at sea. Some others were happy to be with the fellow sons on the ship, but I'm not saying that they were so lonely that they saw the manatees and they envisioned beautiful mermaids.
2: Oh.
20: Isn't that what happened?
19: I suppose I could see that. I guess if you've been out at sea long enough, right?
20: I think I'm drunk and high now, over the weekend.
19: That's good. I'll make it a big show, man.
20: What else? What'd you got? You have big fun over the weekend?
19: Yeah, I did all kinds of stuff. You know, there's a problem, though. There's a movie called Turbulence that we had dinner with some friends Sunday night, and our friend Maureen couldn't go off enough about what a great movie it was.
20: Turbulence.
19: Kind of a scary thriller, kind of.
20: Who's in Turbulence?
19: Well, I'll tell you what happened. So we're driving home. It's like 10 at night. My wife says, do you want to watch that movie? Let's watch it. Maureen thinks it's great. All right, let's watch it. So anyway, Kelsey Grammer is the only guy you'll know in this movie.
20: Oh, okay.
19: So he's a balloon pilot, and there's this couple.
20: Oh.
19: Yeah, a hot air balloon pilot. So this couple,
20: does it take place in New Mexico?
19: No, it takes place in Italy, okay? They're on a romantic vacation. This couple just lost a kid on a miscarriage, so they're going to go on this romantic flight. The only problem is the dude banged this girl at the hotel bar the day before his wife got there, right?
20: Yeah.
19: So this romantic balloon flight, all of a sudden, this crazy girl that he banged shows up.
20: Yeah.
19: And she gets on the balloon, too.
20: Oh.
19: And she's like Glenn Close from Fatal Attraction.
20: Yeah.
19: And it goes on and on and on. The reason I bring this up is because there were scenes where, obviously, I don't want to spoil anything, but Kelsey Grammer is no longer aboard the flight to fly it. Okay?
20: Well, so, I think we could figure that out.
19: So, anyway, there's a scene where a hole rips in the balloon, and so the girl has to climb up in the balloon. She's climbing on the inside of the balloon on the side and does a makeshift patch. And then they have to do this other thing where they get the fuel burner working again.
20: Right.
19: And the whole time, there's this brawl between the girl and then the couple. The reason I bring this up is because I would really like to get a balloon pilot in Albuquerque, and there's plenty of them, to tell me, I know it's ridiculous, but I'd like to know the degree of ridiculousness, because it was the worst piece of crap I've ever seen. I actually wasted an hour and 40 minutes watching it.
20: Well, the festival's coming up. It's not far off. Why don't we, instead of just hearing about it, why don't we try and recreate the scene?
19: Yeah?
20: Yeah.
19: Okay.
20: Let's go ahead and do that.
19: You want to be the guy that climbs up in the balloon? Because I don't. I'll tell you that much. No. And all of a sudden, a little hole breaks, a worn-out hole breaks in the gondola, and people fall through it.
20: Yeah. I'm looking at Rotten Tomatoes, where it receives 27%.
19: Yeah.
20: That's from the critics, the popcorn meter, the people. They give it 12%.
19: Yep.
20: So I...
19: And the worst part was... When I stood up at the end of the movie, it's like 12:30 on Sunday night, and I'm just like, man, all right, I'm going to bed. And all my wife can do when she looks at me is go, I'm sorry.
20: Yeah. Recommendations can be dicey.
19: A little bit.
20: Do you have others to go on from her? Like, yeah, okay, there's a body of recommendations. I can trust her opinion.
19: She's
20: generally.
19: Normally on point.
20: Yeah.
19: But not this time, man.
20: No.
19: Not this time. So, yeah, don't bother. You'll find it on, I forget what streaming service we watched on. Don't bother, man. Yeah, eventful weekend otherwise, though. So, anyway, we'll be doing the thing today. Kostaki's joining us because tomorrow night, the NFL regular season finally begins.
20: Very cool. It's weird being a Wednesday, but, you know, you take what you can.
19: Yeah, we'll be at Legend Sportsbook tomorrow night. Patriots and Seahawks, rematch of the Super Bowl. Something occurred to me yesterday, though. You know, I think the reason that football has the mythology that it does is because we don't really have water cooler events anymore. Everybody's not watching the same TV shows. Everybody's not listening to the same music.
20: Right.
19: Feels like football is as close as we get to everybody kind of tuning into something at the same time and having something to talk about. Now, if you're not a fan, obviously you're not into it.
20: Right.
19: But by and large.
20: Yeah, there's something to that.
19: That's a conversation you can have with people where you can't say, hey, that movie Turbulence, did you see that? You're not going to get a bunch of people saying, yeah.
20: Right.
19: So, and hopefully we won't. Trust me.
20: I'd never heard of it.
19: No, me neither.
20: Yeah, no, there's really no need. What I find is on the TV, we have a system where you can see thousands of movies.
19: Okay.
20: And there are movies that come out every day, every week.
19: Yes.
20: There's more and more and more and more that you've never heard of.
19: Yes.
20: That are along the lines of that.
19: Yeah.
20: Like a 12%.
19: Sure.
20: Like, and they, you've never heard of them. And sometimes they're actors that you haven't seen in 20 or 30 years.
19: Uh-huh.
20: And they're direct to TV or direct to video. And they're awful.
19: Yeah.
20: And yet there's dozens and dozens of them every week.
19: Yeah.
20: Who's making them? Who's watching them?
19: Somebody's making a living off it, man.
20: It's weird.
19: And there I am watching it.
20: Yeah, that's weirder. That's the weirdest part.
2: I have to agree, man.
20: And you didn't give up midway. You're not like, what
2: well,
20: am I doing?
2: Well, you know, I almost why felt like maybe there'll be a payoff at the end. Oh, there was payoff. I got to go to bed finally.
20: Yeah.
2: It was bad. It was bad.
20: You got to know when to tap out.
2: Uh-huh. Yeah, you're exactly right. More going on later this morning as far as weekend stuff. I got another thing I got to tell you about. We'll do it later. Let's get traffic going right now, and we'll take it from there. Here we go.
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31: NBC News Radio, I'm Michael Kastner. It's primary day in New Hampshire. Voters head to the polls today to decide who moves forward in races for the Senate, House, and governor. The Senate race is getting the most attention, with Democratic Senator Jeanne Shaheen not seeking re-election, leaving the seat open. New tariffs imposed by Canada on American goods have gone into effect in an escalation of the trade fight between the North American neighbors. The tariffs kicked in just after midnight and range from 15% to 50%, covering some $27 billion in U.S. imports. Canada says the tariffs are in response to the 50% duties imposed by President Trump on Canadian goods. OpenAI admits some of its AI agents escaped from a testing environment and hijacked an obscure German wiki forum. More from Tammy Trujillo.
32: Reuters was first to report that the AI agents turned the wiki forum into a message board for other AI agents. OpenAI knew about the attack weeks ago.
31: Michael Kastner, NBC News Radio.
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1: Yeah, man. 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
8: Hey, gang. It's your supreme leader, Dick Lickington, calling.
1: No. Hello,
8: wishing
1: Dick.
8: You a happy National Employee Recognition Day.
1: Oh, yeah.
8: So in honor of that fact, why don't you go get yourself a pizza?
1: A pizza? Okay. Wow, yeah. Thanks, Dick. Cool.
8: Oh, I'm not buying you one. You just go ahead and go get yourself one anyway.
1: Yeah, that's kind of what I figured, man. That's what I figured.
8: Yep, it's a great day in the neighborhood, Swammer. And as your vice president of rock programming for the Mountain Time Zone, including right there in Abu Dhabi.
1: Now, Albuquerque, come on.
8: Yeah, there. Anyway, as I was saying, as your vice president of rock programming for your stupid little city, God. I'm announcing exciting news for all of us here at iHeartMedia.
1: Oh, really exciting news. I can't wait to hear it.
8: I'll bet you can, Swammer. Us here at corporate headquarters recently heard about what Wendy's Corporation is planning on doing.
1: Wait, what are you talking about? The dynamic pricing that they're rumored to be doing?
8: I'm talking about a potentially huge increase in company earnings, which can only, I might remind you, help every one of us here at iHeartMedia.
1: Okay, Dick, what are you talking about, and what's that got to do with Wendy's?
8: I'm talking about a dynamic pricing policy. Our shareholders are going to get raging hard-ons when they hear about it.
1: Dynamic pricing? You mean where Wendy's was talking about raising the price of menu items like during peak times?
8: That's what I'm talking about, Swammer. Dynamic pricing. It's going to be huge. We're going to roll it out soon, and our Q1 earnings are going to go through the roof with this
1: one. Now, how in the hell is that going to work, Dick, for free radio?

0: think big, Swammer. What we're going to do is we're going to need to start with peak listening time. And as you all three know, that's during morning and afternoon drive. At 7 a.m. until 10 a.m. and then 4 p.m. until 6 p.m.
1: Okay.
0: So what we're going to do is this. We're going to play nothing but commercials during those hours starting Monday.
1: Oh, God.
0: Since we don't actually charge people to listen to our station, we earn our money through advertising. So we'll give them something added value and play their commercials a lot.
2: Hey, Dick, don't we pretty much already do that, man?
0: Oh, you ain't seen nothing yet, Swamp.
2: That's what I was afraid. You can't do that. Nobody's going to tune in. Then what?
0: Of course they'll tune in. People love commercials. They're huge. Who doesn't think Tony the Tiger isn't a little piece of Americana?
2: Tony the Tiger?
0: Great.
2: Yeah.
0: And who doesn't love those adorable little E-Trade babies?
2: Oh, God.
0: The ones that talk like adults but are just babies? They're great. So cute.
2: The E-Trade babies, huh?
0: And which one of us doesn't walk around all day with that one song stuck in their head all day long after they hear it?
1: Which song are you talking about?
0: You know the one. Liberty, liberty, liberty.
2: Oh, that one.
0: Liberty.
2: Dick, you can't do that. You can't play commercials only during peak listening times and only commercials. People will riot.
0: They'll get used to it. It's just like they've gotten used to paying so much for everything out there these days. You know, more air in the bag.
2: Yeah.
0: Smaller portions. They'll come around.
2: Well, listen, that's just ridiculous. Can't you just, like, charge advertisers more during peak hours instead?
0: Oh, Swammer, where the hell have you been? We've been doing that for years.
2: Yeah.
0: Now we need to make some real money. They'll sell so much of their products once this happens, they'll pay whatever we ask to advertise on our fine stations. We can upcharge like motherfuckers.
2: Nobody's going to stand for that, trust me.
0: Oh, so you're saying no one will listen to cute little commercials for two straight hours?
2: Yes, that's exactly what I'm saying.
0: Well, maybe you're right. Tell you what, just to hold their attention and keep them listening, throw in a Taylor Swift song every three commercials or so.
2: Taylor Swift? Are you nuts? We're a rock station, Dick. None of our people want to hear her.
0: The f*** they don't. Everybody, and I mean everybody, wants to hear Taylor Swift every day, all the time. There's not a person on the entire earth who doesn't love them some Taylor Swift. Ask my niece. Am I right? Huh?
2: Dick, you guys will do anything for profit, won't you?
0: But wait. There's more.
2: Oh, great.
0: Yeah, gonna need you three to take a pay cut during peak drive time, too.
2: No, are you nuts, a pay cut?
0: More like a kick in the nuts.
2: Yeah.
0: For you guys, anyway. Just suck it up, Swammer. Quit your crying and accept
2: it. Now, how much of a pay cut are we talking during peak hours?
0: 95%.
2: 95%? Oh. No way!
0: That's right.
2: All right, Dick, that's it. I quit.
0: You quit?
2: Yeah.
0: Well, that's a shame. A real shame. But quickly say something. Read this sentence for me. The quick brown fox jumped over the lazy dog.
2: The quick brown fox jumped over the lazy dog.
0: Okay, got it.
2: You got what?
0: Your voice on the computer. We'll crank that AI up and replicate your voice from now on.
2: Oh, God.
0: Only it won't be all that useless drivel that comes out of your mouth most of the time. It'll be semi-intelligible now. Thanks a lot, Swammer. Now you can quit.
2: Wait, you've got to be kidding me, Dick.
0: We have a generous severance package for you, though, Swammer.
2: Oh, really?
0: Yep. Grab a few of those chocolate and peanut butter granola bars and some pretzels on your way
2: out. Wow, thanks a pant load, Dick.
0: Oh, wait. You have a wife and kid to support, don't you, Swammer?
2: Oh, yes.
0: Yeah, that's a problem. Tell you what. Go ahead and grab three or four of those granola bars. Then, yeah. Oh, and you got a pizza coming, too.
2: Oh, that's right. Yeah, I just have
0: Dick
2: a bite.
0: Dick Lickington out.
3: You really want to know what love is?
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2: An investigation is underway into the death of an elderly man. The unidentified... Let me start again.
3: Okay.
2: An investigation is underway into the death of an elderly man. The unidentified individual was found Saturday morning with a stab wound. One person was taken in for questioning, but no arrests have been announced. Investigators were spotted at an apartment complex near Louisiana and Ross Avenue. Authorities are also investigating the death of an infant. Happened along Lafayette Drive on Sunday. Neighbors told police they didn't hear any strange noises or gunshots before officers arrived. No other details have been released in this case. And a third murder. We're covering all the demographics.
4: I guess.
2: An elderly man, an infant, and now limited details being released as police investigate a teenager's death. 17-year-old boy was dropped off at Presbyterian Hospital on Sunday, suffered a gunshot wound, but didn't survive. Anyone with information in this case is asked to contact APD.
4: In the baby's case, they said they didn't hear any gunshot. Does that foreshadow something?
2: I don't know. It does seem odd that that detail would be in there.
4: Yeah,
2: unless
4: totally.
2: Unless there was a gunshot wound.
4: Well, that's what I was thinking.
2: Yeah.
4: So, yeah.
2: I don't know. Mayor Keller is looking to honor those living in recovery from addiction and the folks that help them out. It's Recovery Month in Albuquerque, September 2026. Aims to recognize the organizations, providers, and loved ones that support people dealing with recovery. Residents are invited to the Wheels Museum to check out the Albuquerque Celebrates Recover Art Show that will run all month long. And
4: cool.
2: One more.
4: Nice.
2: People are speaking up after President Donald Trump made an eye-catching social media post.
3: I was just waiting to get to this one today.
2: Trump posted a picture on social media that crosses out Mexico on our state map and displayed New America. Governor Michelle Lujan Grisham said there's no debate and the president is trying to distract Americans from the war in Iran. So all I know is, man, that's going to take a lot of work to change KZRR. 94 Rock. New America's real rock.
3: It's going to take a while.
2: It ain't going to happen.
4: No, of course it's not.
2: He can't decide that anyway.
4: You know,
2: that's a state's decision.
4: Yeah, exactly. It's foolhardy to even debate it.
2: He just puts out nonsense.
3: Of course he does.
2: Everything he does is a scam and nonsense.
3: It's in this particular case. I just think to myself, dude, okay, yeah. Whatever you say, just let us know when it's over.
2: Not soon enough. That's the new America I'm looking forward
3: to. We could go on and on. Your thoughts, Rob at 94rock.com. It's not going to happen, obviously, so I don't even see why you want to debate it, right?
2: So the region of New England, is that going to become New America East?
3: Yeah.
2: And then the state of New Mexico will be New America West?
3: Something like that. I don't know about you, but personally, now look, we hear about all the ranking last and all this stuff and all the hype, but one thing I like about this state is we tend to fly under the radar a little bit. Do you know what I mean?
2: Right.
3: That doesn't bother me that much. It's kind of cool to kind of feel removed.
2: Well, removed enough that some people will say, are you going to New Mexico? Oh, do you need a passport to go to New Mexico?
3: No, I understand that. I've been dealing with that my whole life. But there was a time there, and it was stupid to think, but there was a time there where I was thinking, yeah, that sucks that everybody's getting COVID. It's not going to happen here. But... You know what I'm talking about.
2: Yeah.
3: It's not even up for debate. We won't even go into it.
2: No.
3: Even though we just did.
2: I mean, you know, how are we not going to talk about that?
3: I know, dude. Rob at 94rock.com. Can't wait to hear your thoughts on that. Let's take a quick break, and I'll give you a chance to go see Billy Idol at First Financial Credit Union Amphitheater in Albuquerque, New America.
2: Exactly.
3: It doesn't work, man.
2: No, it doesn't. It
3: doesn't roll off the tongue. All right, we're taking a quick break. Hang on a minute.
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10: Me and Phil today. Skyler getting an extra day off. Good for her.
11: Man. Good for her. Good nice long, her. Well-deserved weekend for Snide.
10: Yeah. Hell yeah.
11: That's her name, right? Snide?
10: Something like that. Something.
11: Did you watch the Zozobra?
10: No.
11: Friday night?
10: No.
11: That's, boy, when you're there, it's great.
10: Did you
11: thrilling.
10: Go?
11: It's exciting. No, we watched it on TV. Okay. It's not good or thrilling or exciting on TV.
10: No.
11: Does not translate well at all. It's a rough go trying to watch that on TV. It's all the buildup. It's like Super Bowl without the Super Bowl. It's all the buildup and the buildup, and you're like, oh, geez, let's get on with it. And then they do it, and it's like, okay, we're done.
10: Yeah, it's almost like Bloom Fiesta on TV. There's a little bit of value to Bloom Fiesta for about 5 minutes on TV, and then it's like, okay,
11: right?
10: What else am I supposed to do here?
11: Yeah.
10: I don't know, man.
11: When you're there in the park, it's exciting. It's like I said, it's thrilling. On TV, it's all, tell that thing to shut up. Turn the channel. I kid Zozobra.
10: I haven't been to Zozobra since the 90s.
11: Yeah, it's been a long time. Couple years for me. We went a few years ago on the Rail Runner with my kid. We had a good time.
10: Yeah, it's a blast if you're there.
11: Yeah.
10: Of course it is. I just kind of figured once I got sober, what was the point?
11: Well, there is that. There's, people like to have an experience.
10: Yes, they do. Yes, they do.
11: And you always heard about Viva La Fiesta, it's all fun. And then you hear about all the stabbings that happened and everything.
10: Well, yeah, that kind of goes into territory, doesn't it?
11: With any big event, really, yeah. I suppose.
10: Man, so I ended up having a big event this weekend, and it wasn't anticipated, it wasn't planned, but it happened anyway.
11: Well, that sounds fun.
10: Yeah, it was great. My old iPhone crapped the bed.
11: Oh, yeah.
10: And I had to go to the Apple store at 10 in the morning on a Saturday.
11: Okay.
10: And the dude tells me, yeah, your motherboard is fried, your modem thing is fried, it's going to cost $500 or $600 to fix it, and it's probably going to take a week to get it back. And I'm like, oh, God.
11: Yeah.
10: Let me guess. You're going to upsell me right now, aren't you? So he does.
11: Well, you're not. Certainly not going to repair it for $500 or $600. No. Of course you got to get a new
10: chance.
11: Phone.
10: Yeah. So I get this new phone, and he says, so we're going to start the data transfer now. And that's a tense moment. Because no matter how much assurance you put in the cloud, you can't be sure everything's going to make it over.
11: Right.
10: So he puts it on and he starts the data transfer, and it took an hour and 40 minutes. An hour and 40 minutes. And then the next thing I do is I won't let him wipe my old phone because I want to make sure all this stuff made it over.
11: Yeah.
10: Thankfully it did.
11: Right.
10: But then you spend the rest of the weekend, you don't even realize how much stuff you've got tied to your phone until you have to get apps to work again.
11: And repair devices.
10: Oh, my God. And I had to go over to Verizon and reactivate the phone, too, because the guy did something wrong the first time. Oh, you're going to have to go over to Verizon. So I'm like, dude, another hour there, too. So that started roughly after 10 a.m., and it finally wrapped up about 3:30.
11: Now, you could have just gone to the Verizon store and gotten your new phone.
10: I could have, but I was hoping for a repair. Since I was already there,
11: right.
10: I went ahead and just did it at the Apple store.
11: Yeah.
10: But when you got to switch phones, I don't care how assured you are in what you're doing, it's tense because you just don't know.
11: Well, if you plan ahead and do it, it's not so bad. And if you don't wait, what did you have, the iPhone 4? Which one did you have?
10: Yeah, it was more like the first generation iPhone. No, man, if I'd have known that was what was going to happen, I was hoping they'd be able to fix it. He goes, we can go in here. Your phone has a physical SIM card. They stopped after your model. So sometimes you just clean that off, and that's all it takes. And he goes, and it's my bet that that's probably what we can do. I'm like, cool.
11: So you're like,
10: totally. He takes it out. He gets this little cloth. He wipes it off and puts it back in.
11: Get a pencil eraser.
10: No dice.
11: No.
10: So, yeah, I got to go through the whole phone replacement thing.
11: Yeah.
10: And then you get in the truck, and you're like, oh, I got a repair. And then you repair it to the 10 other devices you got.
11: Yeah.
10: And you're having a good time. Hey, cool. All right. This is working. We're getting this. And then there's always that one thing. And it turned out for me to be the entry into the building. Luckily, it's solved now. But yeah, I put the phone up there and I was like, oh, yeah, this probably isn't going to work.
11: Right.
10: I was exactly right.
11: I know you, and I know nothing makes you pucker more than the devices and the phones and the updating and all that.
10: Yeah.
11: Yeah.
10: Yeah. I'll own it. But the funny thing is, my daughter and one of her friends were over Saturday night, and they're like, you got a new phone? I go, yeah, I got a new phone. Can I see it? I hand it to them, and it was like you just handed them the precious.
11: Yeah.
10: Oh,
11: behold.
10: Oh, my God. Look at that.
11: So it's a 17?
10: 17 Pro Max.
11: Yeah, see?
10: Yes. And they were just acting like that was the Holy Grail.
11: Right.
10: That's the best thing you can do for a kid these days is let them hold a brand new phone and they lose their freaking minds, man.
11: Yeah.
10: It's slightly alarming, but slightly expected.
11: I get it.
10: You know?
11: Yeah.
10: It tends to be a big deal. So
11: it's like you open the little box, the little Apple phone box.
10: Yeah.
11: And it's like Pulp Fiction where they open the briefcase and no one knows what's in there. It's just the radiance from it glows. And they're all like, oh, it's beautiful.
10: That's exactly what it's like, man. And then, of course, you try to get on the banking app. And for some reason, it's not logging in anymore with the facial recognition. So you change your login. And then you attempt to get on three times, and then it locks you out for the next 24 hours. And you're like, here we go.
11: Yeah.
10: They're just things that you don't anticipate like that. Right. When they start happening, you're like, yeah. I had a feeling when the guy said that they couldn't fix the phone, or they could for real expensive, it was going to be a long day. And it turns out I was right.
11: Yeah.
10: Thankfully, it's all working now, but that's just a stressful time, man.
11: It certainly can be.
10: Yeah.
11: There's no question about it.
10: And so I'm guessing, he said, so you bought this in August of 2022. Well, you know, it is 2026. And so I said to him, hey, man, so you're telling me, you're looking me right in the face, and you're telling me that that phone and most iPhones have a shelf life of 4 or 5 years tops.
11: Antiquated, yep.
10: Yeah.
11: Yeah, that's how they make them.
10: Yeah, and that's how they stay the corporate behemoth that they are, right?
11: Yeah.
10: Get you to spend.
11: There's people that line up every year to get the new phone.
10: I know. They sign up for that, switching phones every year. You go nuts.
11: Well, if you do it often enough, you get it down. It's not such a big ordeal.
10: Okay, well, I don't do it often enough, I guess. Right. So I'm looking at 2030 is the next time I'm going to have to go through this again. It's going to be all kinds of fun, man.
11: Yeah.
10: Let me tell you. Anyway, so what do you got for a word today? Are we turning up your computer? I think we are, right?
11: I think we are.
10: Okay, let's have it.
11: I'm plugged in.
10: What do you have?
11: Well, let's see what we got.
12: Macaronic.
10: Macaronic?
12: Macaronic.
11: She got an accent. What's her accent? Listen to this.
12: Macaronic.
11: Macaronic.
12: Macaronic.
10: It's got a little British going on.
11: A little bit.
10: Yeah. It's of or like or pertaining to macaroni?
11: Why? Yes, in a way it is.
10: Okay.
11: It is.
10: All right.
11: It is connected to the Italian food macaroni, which was originally associated with peasants and their everyday language. Macaronic combines two or more languages in the same piece of writing or speech.
10: Okay.
11: Singer performed a macaronic song, switching smoothly between French and English lyrics. Michel Mabel.
10: Mabel.
11: These are words that go together well.
10: In a very macaronic the whole time.
11: Sort of way.
10: That's crazy.
11: Isn't that crazy?
10: Yeah, it is pretty crazy.
11: Macaronic.
10: It never occurred to me until right now that macaroni was Italian food.
11: Really?
10: That just
11: it's
10: seems,
11: a form of pasta.
10: I understand that.
11: Yeah.
10: But to me, macaroni and cheese just sounds like American, man. Come on.
11: Well, when you have the Kraft, you know, cheese See. Product.
10: Cheese food.
11: Simulated processed cheese food product stuff.
10: Oh, that's good.
11: Yeah, it can be.
10: The blue Kraft macaroni and cheese with the powdered cheese food simulation.
11: No.
10: That we were, I'm guessing a lot of people my age were reared on that stuff, right? That stuff doesn't cut it anymore.
11: No.
10: It doesn't even come close.
11: You got to get the goo cheese in the pouch.
10: Yes.
11: The pouched goo cheese.
10: Pouch goo cheese. If you're doing your Velveeta shells and cheese right, you buy two boxes. You take the cheese out of one box and throw the macaroni away, and you put two bags of cheese in one thing of macaroni.
11: Well, that's very wasteful. Very wasteful.
10: It's pretty damn good. What do you got for your Urban Dictionary?
11: You should save that other macaroni for future use.
10: I suppose I should.
11: With a canned ragu, perhaps.
10: Yeah,
11: you watch Conan? Do you watch the Conan O'Brien Must Go?
10: No.
11: It's great. His travel show. And he's in Italy. This was actually the old version on, what's it called? Conan's old travel show.
10: I don't know.
11: And he goes to Italy, and people would say, buongiorno, and he would just randomly call out Italian words. So he'd say, like, ragu in a can.
10: Yeah, that's cool. What's the dictionary word?
11: It's cranial rectitis. Cranial rectitis.
10: When you got your head up your ass.
11: A condition noted by behaving in such a puerile, obnoxious, and moronic manner as to have one's head up his or her ass.
10: Ooh, man.
11: Note that things are dark and smelly for someone with this condition. The cranial rectitis.
10: I remember a listener telling me a while back that I was very puerile.
11: Puerile.
10: And I was like, what? Okay. I looked it up. I'm like, now see.
11: Yeah.
10: I could have told you that. You didn't need to tell me that. I'm aware of that.
11: Puerile.
10: I'm not puerile up in here.
11: Puerile. What does that mean?
10: I don't know, man. Puerile. All right.
11: Oh, you son of a bitch.
10: Yeah, yeah. Exactly. Exactly. Let's check traffic.
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11: We are backed up. If you're heading up north to Santa Fe, you're going to be in for a surprise there. Northbound 25 between Agudonis and Black Mesa Casino. Wreck there has caused quite the backup. So expect delays if you're heading up north. Northbound 25 between Black Mesa and Agudonis is slow. Other than that, I'm not seeing anything. That was from a tipster, by
10: yes,
11: the way.
10: Yes, it sure was.
11: That was an email tipster.
10: It sure was.
11: So you can email rob@94rock.com. Let us know what's up.
10: Attaboy. All right, let's go.
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10: I know it's Tuesday morning, but it feels like a Monday, so we're doing movie trivia anyway, damn it. If you can tell me what movie you're about to hear the soundbite from, I'm going to give you a pair of tickets to check out the one and only Billy Idol on the It's a Nice Day to Tour Again tour.
11: Yeah.
10: September 27th, First Financial Credit Union Amphitheater. Tell me what movie you're about to hear, and I'm going to send you. The only problem is, and I seem to be doing this a lot lately.
11: You lost it.
10: I forgot to put it on the thing.
11: Right. Well, it feels like a Monday.
10: It totally does, man.
11: This is normally something you would do on a Monday, a little faux pas on a Monday, but you saved it for Tuesday.
10: I tend to do these
11: because it feels like the Monday.
10: It totally does.
11: 7:17 now.
10: Yeah.
11: Showers possibly in the forecast.
10: Yeah.
11: I don't know if that's true. I'm just saying that. The other day they said it was going to be raining over the next few days, so we can look it up.
10: Yeah. I don't recall getting any rain over the weekend. Sorry, we're stalling, folks. We're stalling in a big, bad way. Did you get any rain at your place?
11: No, we didn't. You know, the dump's going to come up in a while, and I'm going to give you some, and it's not a new movie, but a couple of movies I'm going to recommend. You had said Turbulence with Kelsey Grammer.
10: Don't watch it.
11: Was terrible.
10: It was the worst thing I've ever seen. And you hot air balloonists need to watch that because you would get a particularly good laugh out.
11: There's a Lifetime. Is it Lifetime movie? One of those?
10: No, but it felt
11: No. I'm saying there is one.
10: Oh.
11: That is balloon related, and it takes place in New Mexico.
10: Oh.
11: Part of the Albuquerque International Balloon Fiesta.
10: Yeah. Okay. Oh, I got it now. All right. Tell me what movie this is, and I will send you to Billy Idol. Are you ready? What movie is this?
14: If they were from another country, we might understand, but they're not even from this planet yet.
11: I'm sorry?
10: Yeah, let's do it again.
14: If they were from another country, we might understand, but they're not even from this planet yet.
10: That guy sounds foreign.
11: A little bit.
10: I'm just saying.
14: If they were from another country, we might understand, but they're not even from this planet yet.
10: Wow. One more time.
14: If they were from another country, we might understand, but they're not even from this planet yet.
10: All right, what movie is that? 889-9494. If you get that right, I'm particularly impressed.
11: Okay.
10: Yeah.
11: I'm all excited. The big event coming up each fall in New Mexico. It's always a good time at the New America State Fair.
10: New America State Fair is going to be great. The Expo New America.
11: New America. Yeah. New America State Fair.
10: And I've gotten plenty of emails on what their thoughts are, and everybody's saying the same thing. They're just like, whatever. That's got to piss him off as much as anything that he's not getting a reaction. You know what I mean?
11: I like the enchiladas and the green chili. All the great, you know, New America food.
10: Oh, man.
11: It's so good. New American food is good.
10: New American. Stop already. All right, let's go to the phones and let's see if we get us a winner. 94 Rock, good morning. Who's this?
15: This is Ray.
10: All right, Ray, you're first up. Can you tell me what movie that was?
15: I didn't hear it. I just called in right now.
10: Oh.
11: I'll give you $5 out of my pocket if we play for you now and you get it right, my friend.
15: All right, let's hear it.
10: You actually want to give that a rip?
15: Yeah, I'll give it a rip.
10: All right.
16: But did what people all...
10: Oh, that's the wrong one.
14: If they were from another country, we might understand, but they're not even from this planet yet.
10: One more time.
14: If they were from another country, we might understand, but they're not even from this planet yet.
10: All right, what movie is that?
15: Gangs in New York?
10: No.
11: Keep trying. Nice try. I get to keep my $5. Yeah. Thank God.
10: That Gangs in New York was actually a sneaky good movie.
11: It was a tough go for me.
10: I think Daniel Day-Lewis.
11: He's amazing. Yeah, he's the best.
10: Yep. 94 Rock, who's this?
15: Will.
10: What movie is it, Will?
15: Blood Diamond?
10: No. Keep trying.
11: That's a good movie.
10: 94 Rock, who's this?
17: Frank.
10: What is it, Frank?
17: Life of Pi?
10: No. Keep trying. That's actually a pretty good guess. Pretty good guess. 94 Rock, who's this?
18: Hey,
10: speak into your phone for me, would you?
18: Yeah, this is Trevor.
10: Okay, what movie is it?
18: Is it Chappie?
10: No. Keep trying. 94 Rock, who's this?
19: Morris.
10: What movie is it?
19: District 9.
10: Yes!
11: Wow.
10: Good job. District 9, which I had a chance to see a little of this weekend. I kind of dig that movie. All right, congratulations. You win. I'm going to send you to Billy Idol, okay?
19: All right.
10: Yeah, do me a favor. Don't hang up, sad.
19: 94 Rock.
10: Good job.
11: New America's real rock.
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0: I like traveling internationally, but I don't like the bureaucracy and long lines of customs and immigration. Apparently, Australia is the worst because it's so far away from the rest of the world that they're really strict about you not bringing in plants or fruit into their country because they're worried if foreign bodies enter Australia, they'll kill people and destroy the environment, which is a very fair point because if you ask the Aborigines, they would tell you that sometimes foreign bodies enter Australia, kill people, destroy the environment. For those of you who didn't know, the theme of my set tonight will be colonialism. Which is why I will be speaking only in English. We've never had a female president in this country, which I find stunning. It's amazing that we've never had a female president. And a big part of that is that we have men in this country that are so sexist that they say things like, oh, we can't have a woman president, because you know what's going to happen if we elect a woman, right? Like once a month, she's going to have her period and have PMS and go crazy. She'll ruin the country. We have men who actually believe that a woman, because of her biology, has her judgment impaired once a month. Well, I'm a man with a penis and testicles. My judgment is impaired every 5 to 7 minutes. And I'll be honest with you. I wake up some mornings with my judgment impaired.
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2: 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I don't like your jerk-off behavior. And I don't like you.
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1: And Mahoney.
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0: Judas Priest, 94 Rock. At 7:34, Swami and Phil today. Scott will be back with us tomorrow. She's getting an extra day off, and good for her.
1: Good for her.
0: Pretty cool, man.
1: Young Snide.
0: Yeah, who's not so young anymore.
1: Hey.
0: Just saying. You know? Well, compared to us.
1: Well, yes. Yeah.
0: Yeah, absolutely. I hope everybody's weekend was swell. Hope everybody returned from it one piece. Hopefully there was no malfeasance. And everybody just had a real good time.
1: Is there feasance?
0: I don't know.
1: And then there's malfeasance?
0: Yes.
1: So feasance is fine. Who doesn't love feasance?
0: It's
1: the malfeasance.
0: This is not malfeasies. It's a malfeasance.
1: Oh,
0: come on.
1: Yeah.
0: So let me ask you something. I have one of my bros, okay, my buddy Lloyd. And he's the
1: keyboard. Lloyd?
0: Yeah, Lloyd is the keyboard player in my band Sourpuss.
1: Lloyd's a nice guy.
0: Yeah, Lloyd's a great guy. Great guy.
1: He's a younger guy.
0: Well, he's 40.
1: Yeah.
0: So, yeah, he's younger, I suppose. Yes, he is younger in reference to us.
1: Right.
0: Yeah. His youthful energy is desperately needed with the rest of us geezers in that band, I'll tell you.
1: Right.
0: But anyway.
1: He's a lot younger than Snide, come to think of it.
0: Oh, yeah. Well, he is. He's quite a bit.
1: Yeah.
0: Scott was already in high school when Lloyd was coming around, I'm guessing. I don't know.
1: All right.
0: So anyway, God bless him. He's getting married.
1: All right.
0: Yeah. Lloyd. Congratulations, Lloyd.
1: Let me just say, Lloyd, don't do it.
0: How many times do you think
1: I've told
0: him?
1: It's not too late.
0: Now, the problem is his soon-to-be bride, Deb, is a buddy of mine, too.
1: And yeah.
0: She's as cool as they come as well. Great couple, right? So Lloyd tells me a couple of months ago, he says, hey, man, I want you to be one of my groomsmen. I want you to stand with me. And I'm like, yeah, of course, dude. Yeah, I'll do that for you. I'm flattered you'd even ask, man. So, yeah, hell yes, I'll be one of your groomsmen.
1: That's nice.
0: So then Deb gets a hold of me, and she goes, here, try these on. She showed up at band practice Sunday, and she had three or four of these vests. And I'm like, oh, no.
1: It's Yoko all over again.
0: No, that was like, wait, so we got to find one. Oh, so I didn't even think about this. Yeah. I've got to wear a coat, a vest.
1: Of course.
0: A tie. Yeah. It didn't even really cross my mind at first.
1: Did you tell him, hey, I'm tapping out?
0: I thought about it. I got to be honest. Nothing worse than having a dress like that. I asked her. I said, Deb, I'm going to need shoes and slacks, right?
1: Yeah, slacks.
0: And she goes, yeah, well, you're responsible for those. I'm like, oh, no.
1: You got to, it's BYOS. Bring your own slacks, buddy
0: and
1: boy.
0: And your own shoes, too.
1: Yeah.
0: And so she says, oh, God, is this going to be a thing? And I said, well, no, I'll take care of it. She goes, do you want me to go shopping with you so everything matches? And I'm like, yeah, okay.
1: Ugh.
0: So she says, I'll do it. I'm happy to do it. You can go with the other guys.
1: She didn't sound happy.
0: No, she's fine. And so we're going to go. And she goes, do you want to get manis and petties first?
1: Yeah.
0: And so you know what? I'm going to, my gift to her for her wedding is I'm going to actually take us for manis and petties.
1: Oh, isn't that sweet?
0: Well, everybody always tells me if you're a dude, you don't realize what you're missing out on until you actually get a petty. I don't know if it's true or not. I don't think I've ever had one. So I'm going to experience a pedicure for the first time. What the hell?
1: Wow. Are you going to get your mammograms too that day?
0: I don't know. And our pap smears, we'll just do them together.
1: Go have brunch?
0: Yeah, something like that. So anyway, long story longer. That's what I was thinking about ranking today, is what are the things about a wedding that you don't like the most? There's all kinds of different minute details with weddings.
1: Right.
0: So what's one that you don't like? Your own wedding, somebody else's wedding, it doesn't matter to me.
1: So what you're basically asking is, you know, weddings are a beautiful union between two loving individuals that have decided to spend the rest of their lives together. What about that sucks ass?
0: That's exactly right.
1: Pretty much.
0: You couldn't have said it. So every time we say what the ranking topic is, I want you to say that.
1: I'll never remember that. That was an inspired moment.
0: It's so true. Now, you've been married. You're married currently.
1: I've been married happily once in my life and still married.
0: And me too. And
1: we'll be 27 years next year.
0: Nice.
1: 26 years married. God bless us.
0: Congratulations.
1: Yep. There's peaks and valleys. As in any relationship. It's a peak right now. We are loving each other a lot.
0: Good. That's great.
1: Yeah.
0: Yeah. There's valleys.
1: Yeah.
0: There's valleys.
1: Not saying, just saying.
0: There's some valleys. Your kids' teen years tend to be a valley, I'm finding out. But
1: I think there's something to that. The age of the kid can definitely be stressful. And what your kid's going through can cause a rift in the marriage, yeah, and the relationship.
0: Oh, yeah.
1: But stay strong, buddy.
0: I'm trying.
1: Hold out.
0: I'm doing all right.
1: You're going to be all right.
0: I'm hanging in there.
1: Yeah.
0: The kid plays my wife like a 65 Stratocaster, though.
1: Right.
0: She's really good at that. Anyway, so, but you remember your wedding day. And I feel like if you're Travis Kelce, can you imagine what that looked like? And I'm wondering if that dude got to pick one thing for the wedding. Because you know Taylor picked the venue. She picked she picked Adam Sandler. She picked Stevie Nicks is going to be the musical guest or whoever else they got. Travis Kelce, I hope they spotted him at least one thing. I hope he got to pick at least
1: the
0: one
1: honeymoon.
0: Thing. Maybe. That counts.
1: But it's her day.
0: Yes.
1: They always say it's all about her.
0: But the groom, he's got a little bit of a stake in that day too, does he not?
1: Well, he has a say about everything. He says, yes, dear. Yes, dear.
0: That's true, man.
1: That's what he says.
0: Yeah. The dude ought to be able to pick at least one thing.
1: I was honeymoon guy. That was our deal. I didn't really have to deal so much. I mean, we went to taste the catering, you know, and all that.
0: Okay.
1: And, you know, stuff like that. And the location, we decided together. But it was really up to her. I was honeymoon guy.
0: Yeah. I think the only thing I decided on was, geez, man, there wasn't much. Oh, the musical guest. And you had the same musical guest I did. Yeah. Well, I had Harvey and the Prowlers.
1: Well, yeah.
0: And they were great. And that was, I think, everything else she got to pick. I didn't care. I'm fine with that.
1: Right.
0: But
1: wasn't it more of a blessing?
0: Yeah, it kind of was.
1: Yeah. Tell me when to be there. What
0: totally. Let me know what time. So let's hear from you. What's the worst thing about a wedding? Either as an attendee or as one of the people of honor.
1: Here's the thing about the wedding. Lloyd, I'm going to give you a little piece of advice.
0: Yeah.
1: It's much like a marathon or a 5K or whatever event you're going to go do. Nothing new on race day. Nothing new on wedding day. I was all excited. I had my tux. I was looking sharp. I was like, this is going to be good. And I shave. I want to look really, you know, as good as I can.
0: Yeah.
1: So I have everything in place. I shave. And then, you know what? Hey, there's some shaving lotion. You know what I mean?
0: With the aftershave. Yeah. Electric shave. Right?
1: I haven't used it, but it's a special day.
0: Yeah.
1: So I get a little on my hands, put it on my face, where we go. And then we're driving over there. My brother and my cousin Tony, we're driving over there. And I look in the rearview mirror. And my face is all broken out and red. And I'm like, what the hell?
0: Oh, no.
1: What's going on?
0: Well, it was just shaving rash, right?
1: And it was just it was like irritated by the...
0: What kind was it?
1: I don't remember.
0: Was it electric shave?
1: It wasn't electric
0: shave. Was it Aqua Velva?
1: It wasn't it wasn't High Karate.
0: Okay, it was Old Spice?
1: It wasn't Old Spice.
0: Okay.
1: I wore Old Spice one time for a date, and my friend Lenny said, what are you doing? That's an Archie Bunker would wear that. Totally. Why are you putting that on?
0: He's not wrong.
1: Anyway, so you know, nothing new on wedding day, Lloyd.
0: I didn't hang out with any of my groomsmen before my wedding.

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1: I left the birthdays in the pile over there.
2: Oh, in the pile.
1: I hadn't had a chance to... Oh, that's unfortunate.
2: They're in there.
1: You'll find them. Yeah, I'll find them at some point. We do have what appears to be a traffic situation that we should probably let. Man, I'm all kinds of prepared today, aren't I? My goodness. All right. We do have a traffic situation.
2: Hit the intro. We'll do traffic.
1: Yeah, all right. Let's do that.
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9: NBC News Radio, I'm Michael Kastner. The aftermath of Sunday's deadly crash of an Amazon cargo plane will continue to be felt at Miami International today. Almost 600 flights were canceled or delayed yesterday, and two of the airport's four runways are still closed. Five people were killed. Several others were injured seriously. NTSB Chairwoman Jennifer Homendy gave condolences to the families.
10: We can only imagine all that you're going through. Please know that our hearts go out to all of you.
9: Canada is imposing tariffs on billions of dollars in American goods, stepping up the trade war with the U.S. The tariffs kicked in overnight and range from 15% to 50%. They target products including steel, dairy, and appliances. Canada says the tariffs are in response to the 50% duties imposed by President Trump on Canadian goods. And thieves made off with two Renoir paintings from a popular museum on a site in France where the artist once lived. Michael Kastner, NBC News Radio.
1: All right, now the porn star birthdays. Being brought to you by Video Max, Love Etc. in Albuquerque and Santa Fe. Skyler's out, so unfortunately, we got to do them.
2: I know. It's not nearly as fun.
1: Nope.
2: It's no fun at all, actually.
1: I'm with you.
2: I don't even know why we bother.
1: That's a good point, too.
2: But we do, because you know what? Consistency is important in life.
1: Yeah, and people, I've been consistently effing up all morning. God.
2: Oh, we celebrate some birthdays today. Happy 29th birthday to Lily Lou. Makes our nation's capital proud. I guess she's from D.C.
1: Okay.
2: I suppose.
1: All right.
2: Big boob workout.
1: Okay.
2: Asses clapping loud. What would that sound like? I guess so. It's like applause.
1: Yeah, right.
2: Grandpa's three-way getaway, one and two. Yeah. Popping out of her crop top and three-way tug. Oh, war. Tug, oh, war.
1: I got you. Yeah.
2: Happy 30th birthday to Leona Mia. She shows off her Russian skills. Oh, the Russian girls. Oh, I can't say that one.
1: Okay, don't.
2: This one, Smells of Lust.
1: Yes, it does.
2: Is that a good thing?
1: I don't know.
2: Yoga with Leona. Softly touching delicious pie. Dainty hottie. See, she's dainty.
1: I get it.
2: Happy 32nd birthday to Spencer Bradley. Spencer, she made herself legendary in Bad Babysitter 6. Boy, I can't say that one.
1: Yeah, don't do that.
2: No, don't do that one.
1: Okay.
2: I can say this one. Let's bang the babysitter, eh? No.
1: Wow.
2: And next door, nothing.
1: Okay.
2: Yeah.
1: Quick break. Hang on a second. It's Swami Rob, and last football season, I went 13-4 against you listeners picking the NFL games each week. Now this year, here's another chance for you to plant your boot on my butt and beat me in the picks, but you better bring it. 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
1: Okay, 7:56. 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
2: Well, a trailer was released over the weekend for A24's new documentary, You Can See Everything. Documentary offered unprecedented access to Theranos founder Elizabeth Holmes just week before she began her prison sentence in 2023. Are you familiar with Elizabeth Holmes and the whole Theranos
1: situation?
2: It sounds
1: familiar, but I don't know.
2: She had the startup where it was a brand new medical blood technology that with just the tiniest pinprick, just a little drop of blood, they could do all this amazing testing that would normally take a lot more blood.
1: Okay.
2: And she became a billionaire, literally a billionaire.
1: Okay.
2: Turns out it was all a big scam.
1: Oh, wow.
2: And she was BSing. It was a great movie, not a documentary, like a bio kind of a pic about it, and it was very good. And she felt like, as a female, she didn't get the respect that male CEOs got. So she started talking low. She started talking like this purposely.
1: Yeah, yeah.
2: And everybody's like, what are you doing? She's like, what do you mean? What am I doing? She's nuts. Anyway, and equally nuts, but I think genius, Nathan Fielder. Nathan For You, The Rehearsal, The Curse. Do you know Nathan Fielder?
1: No.
2: He's a comedic genius, in my opinion. He's a weird guy, but he is the guy doing this documentary. And he spent extensive time inside Elizabeth Holmes' home with her boyfriend. They spent like a month, him and a producer, in their home before they went to jail. Even on the drive to jail where she's going to turn herself in, he's along with her. And then it continues after that. You Can See Everything, coming to theaters this October. You can check out the trailer online. Nathan Fielder, if you've never seen Nathan Fielder, the show The Curse was in Espanola. With him, Emma Stone and him and one of the Safdie brothers. It's great. It's
1: okay.
2: Great.
1: Cool.
2: Although the ending will throw you for a loop.
1: Okay.
2: Do you care about James Bond at this point in life?
1: Not really.
2: It doesn't have the way it used to.
1: There's people who do, I imagine.
2: John Wick kind of took over.
1: Yeah.
2: Jason Bourne.
1: Yeah.
2: He just became less
1: of a thing. The Daniel Craig Bond movies were actually pretty damn good.
2: They were.
1: I liked them.
2: Well, now they're coming up with the new Bond.
1: Of
2: and
1: course.
2: They have a short list of people. And okay. I got to be honest, I don't know some of these people.
1: Okay.
2: Jack Loudon
1: okay.
2: from Dunkirk. He's in Slow Horses.
1: I saw Dunkirk, but I don't know.
2: Yeah.
1: Okay.
2: He's a British guy.
1: Right.
2: He's with Gary Oldman in Slow Horses. Gary Oldman says, yes, he's been told there's a short list, but they have picked the actual guy. They haven't announced it yet. Tom Holland also up for the part.
1: Tom Holland.
2: I
1: can see that.
2: I can't see that.
1: No, I mean, I can see him getting up for the part. I don't think he'll get it. Yeah.
2: Jacob Elordi from Frankenstein, that guy.
1: I never saw
2: him. He's all the hip young guy.
1: Okay.
2: And other guys that you may or may not have heard of. All young British fellas, we'll see who ends up being the James Bond. And it depends on the movie. If it's great, then people will be into it. If it's just okay, they'll be like, yeah, James Bond is... My dad, my grandpa used to watch James Bond.
1: Yeah, there's
2: James
1: a point
2: Bond,
1: to that.
2: You know what
1: yeah.
2: I mean? Stanley Simmons. That is Paul Stanley and Gene Simmons' sons, the duo.
1: I knew that, yeah.
2: Yeah, Evan yeah. Stanley and Nick Simmons. They just released a video for their latest single called Cold. Lente last week was telling me, you know, Muntu is at Stanley Simmons. Pretty good.
1: Yeah, yeah.
2: And I check it out. I'm like, yeah, I can't disagree more.
1: Well, okay.
2: But it's not for me. You know what I mean? It's pop.
1: Sure.
2: It's not rock. You'd expect it to be pretty rocking. Not at all. It's actually quite poppy. Dancing While the World is Ending is the name of the debut album.
1: Right. Okay.
2: And it's not good. All right. You want a movie recommendation?
1: Sure.
2: You said Turbulence was recommended to you over the weekend, and it was the worst piece of crap you ever saw.
1: It's pretty bad.
2: Okay. Have you seen and or heard of Sisu?
1: No.
2: S-I-S-U.
1: No.
2: This is, if you like the ultra gore, the ultra violence, if you like just a simple story that's overdone to the point where you're like, that was freaking awesome.
1: Okay.
2: Sisu came out in 2023. Last desperate days of World War II, a solitary prospector crosses paths with Nazis on a scorched earth retreat in northern Finland. When the Nazis steal his gold, they quickly discover they have just tangled with no ordinary miner. It's badass.
1: I'm into it.
2: It's great.
1: All right, cool.
2: And so over the weekend, we watched the sequel, which we'd seen that one.
1: Okay.
2: And it's very, very good. If you're into that kind of thing. If you're a little squeamish, the sequel is Sisu Road to Revenge, came out last year.
1: Okay.
2: They're brilliant because they said, well, what if you haven't seen the first one? Ah, who cares? We'll just make it a simple story. And it's so over the top in the revenge porn sort of feel of just ultra violence. And you're just like, yeah.
1: All right.
2: Sisu Road to Revenge and the original Sisu. I highly recommend. If you're okay with that kind of thing.
1: Oh, I am.
2: I think you're going to like
1: it. Yeah, all right, cool.
2: It's ridiculously ridiculous, but good.
1: All right.
2: Yeah.
1: All right, cool.
2: There you go.
1: I need a recommendation. All right, there's your dump. Let's get traffic right now.
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2: All right, several accidents to speak of. Coors northbound, just north of Paseo. The accident, some things down there. Accident, traffic slow from Unser, I-40 eastbound at 6th Street. The accident, Paseo del Norte, eastbound before Edith, slows things down. Paseo, eastbound before Edith. And still, so if you're heading to Santa Fe, you might have second thoughts.
1: Yeah,
2: northbound 25 is way, way, way backed
1: up. Take the back way.
2: Yeah.
1: Okay.
2: From Black Mesa to Algodones, slow. It's going to slow you down maybe by a couple hours.
1: Damn.
2: So avoid that for sure. That's northbound 25 between Black Mesa Casino and Algodones. If you see something, email Rob at 94rock.com.
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1: Hey! Looking good, sports fans.
2: How do we not start with Lobo football news?
3: Yeah.
2: And the 2026 season off to a rip-roaring start, you could say. UNM thrashes Central Michigan 38-7 Saturday night. Now, they won their season opener against an FBS team for the first time since 2005. The Lobos used three different quarterbacks in the win, and after an opening three and out, the offense wasn't stopped the rest of the game. Pretty damn sweet start, man. So next up, they'll host Mercyhurst this Saturday at 2. I have tickets to that game to be given away throughout the morning. In fact, they're a four-pack, so be listening for your chance to win tickets to that game. Other college football news, number 19, SMU knocked off Florida State last night 27-24 in a game that got delayed 2 hours because of a power outage at the stadium. To the NFL, New England and corner Christian Gonzalez strike a new deal, making him the highest paid corner in the league. He gets 4 years, $132 million. The dude was a Pro Bowler last year. Nick Bosa will be on the field for San Francisco when they face the Rams in week one. He's recovering from a torn ACL last year. And we still don't know if Aaron Donald is going to be on the field for the Rams yet in that same game. What we do know is that New England and Seattle start the season tomorrow night. So even though we'll be doing Thursday football at Legend Sportsbook inside Santa Ana Star Casino and Hotel, we're going to start on a Wednesday this week, and then it starts on the Thursdays next week. Come out and join us for prizes from Santa Ana and 94 Rock, and great drink specials, the whole nine, and a 38-foot freaking TV. Couldn't get any better than that.
4: No.
2: And the New York Giants cut receiver Darius Slayton after 7 years with the team. He was the longest tenured Giant. Now he's looking for a gig. Major League Baseball news. Teoscar Hernandez homers twice, and Emmett Sheehan struck out 10 in the Dodgers' 6-3 win over Cincinnati. The A's beat Toronto 6-5, so the Blue Jays blow a chance to tie up Cleveland for the last AL wildcard spot with that loss. San Francisco beats St. Louis in 11, 5-4. San Diego gets 5 shutout innings from Nick Pivetta to beat Washington 3-2. The Padres are a half game behind Arizona for the last NL wildcard spot. And speaking of the Diamondbacks, they beat KC 5-4. Milwaukee scores 3 runs in the 8th and beats the Cubs 4-3. Adley Rutschman's 3-run homer puts the Red Sox past the Angels 5-2. Baltimore beats Cleveland 6-4, so Toronto had the window wide open to tie up the Guardians based on that loss. But alas, no. A.J. Ewing, Mets rookie, had 3 hits and 3 RBI in their 9-4 win over Miami. Jesus Luzardo threw 12 Ks, and the Phillies take a 1-0 win over Atlanta. Philadelphia is still 4 behind the Braves for the NL East lead, however. So what's the one thing you hate about weddings the most? The one thing you dislike, I should say. Hate's a strong word. So what's the one thing you dislike about going to a wedding? Or even being in one if you want. Rob at 94rock.com to send your answers. Kostaki joins us in 10 minutes. Hang on a second.
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14: That you dislike the most about going to a wedding or being in one. I'm surprised we haven't gotten any of those so far. Nobody's said about actually being in there. But what are the worst things about a wedding? 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Kostaki's going to be joining us in a while. Scotter's out today, so Phil will be handling the news duties, and let's do that right now.
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18: Your local news update.
19: 3 different deaths to speak of. An investigation is underway into the death of an elderly man. The unidentified individual was found Saturday morning with a stab wound. One person was taken in for questioning, but no arrests have been announced. Investigators were spotted in an apartment complex near Louisiana and Ross Avenue. If that rings any bells for you, or can
14: it
19: help
14: does
19: out,
14: not.
19: No. Authorities are investigating the death of an infant. Happened along Lafayette Drive on Sunday. Neighbors told police they didn't hear any strange noises or gunshots before officers arrived. No other details have been released. And we said earlier, yeah, it's weird they mentioned gunshots. Unless there was a...
14: It sounds weird, saying? For sure.
19: Yeah. Limited details being released as police investigate a teenager's death. 17-year-old boy was dropped off at Presbyterian Hospital on Sunday. He had suffered a gunshot wound but didn't survive. Anyone with information in this case is asked to contact APD. Mayor Keller, some good news, is looking to honor those living in recovery from addiction. That's why he's proclaimed September as Recovery Month. Also aims to recognize the folks, the organizations, providers, and loved ones that support people dealing with recovery. Residents are invited to the Wheel Museum to check out the Albuquerque Celebrates Recovery Art Show that will run all month long. And we do have to mention the change of the state of New America.
14: Yeah, we do.
19: You see, it's old school. It's antiquated in New Mexico, whatever. President Trump has decided we shall be New America. You see.
14: But we've just decided that we won't refer to that.
19: Pretty much.
14: So, that's the end of the story.
19: Yeah. So we will not be KZRR, 94 Rock, New America's Real Rock.
14: Yeah. So you got to, Kostaki, if you're trying to book a gig here, you're going to have to look for us as New America now, you see.
12: That's how it's listed on Google Maps?
14: Yeah.
12: Oh, boy.
19: Yeah.
14: You know, and in classic New Mexico fashion, everybody hears that and goes, okay, whatever. That's pretty much what it comes down to, man.
12: That's the right response, I think.
14: Yeah, I think so, yeah.
19: I think so, too.
14: All right, we got All-Pro lines coming up in a minute. We better get traffic right now. Let's do that.
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19: You did say install them in your axe, right?
14: Yes, axe.
19: Oh,
14: no, not in your ass.
19: Never mind.
14: You don't
19: it's
14: do
19: not
14: that.
19: Love, et cetera.
14: You want a single coil up your ass, not a double coil.
19: No.
14: Okay.
19: I'll give you an option here. Do you want to hear about the Tucson, Arizona real estate agent duct taped to a seat on a flight after acting
14: I
19: up?
14: I saw the picture of that guy.
19: Or would you rather hear about the Florida parents arrested for forcing a 12-year-old to hold a wooden plank for hours? Your choice.
14: Kostaki, you pick.
12: Oh, I want to hear about the flight.
19: The flight, Tucson, Arizona real estate agent duct taped to his seat on a flight after acting up.
14: Now, I never heard what exactly how he acted up. They just said that an unruly passenger was duct taped to his seat. And they got his head, too, by the way. When you had to tear all that tape off, there was going to be some hair removal.
19: Yeah.
14: And the dude was in his late 60s, too. This wasn't just some young punk-ass drunk.
19: And when they remove that tape, they're pissed. They don't do it gently.
14: No, they're
19: tearing right off.
14: As they should.
19: Yeah, they're going for a clump of hair. This real estate agent was arrested after fellow passengers and flight crew restrained him with duct tape and zip ties during an American Airlines flight. Police say 67-year-old Lane Lundeen became belligerent. Belligerent is never good to be.
14: No.
19: You know what I mean?
14: No.
19: At what point is belligerent a good option?
14: Right.
19: He was going from Dallas to Newark using racial slurs, vulgar language, and insulting remarks toward crew members and passengers. Being an a-hole. A belligerent a-hole, I believe, is
14: so somebody charge. Just said, hey, is that duct tape still in our carry-on?
19: Yeah. I bet they have that now on the flight on
14: I
19: purpose.
14: I bet you're right.
19: You know what I mean?
14: I bet you're right.
19: A zip ties are a good idea, but you got to get the duct tape for the mouth.
0: Have you ever been on a flight where somebody started acting out?
19: No, Kostaki, you fly a lot more than we do.
0: Yeah, you do. Have you ever been on a flight where that happens?
12: I don't have a memory of that. I mean, I have. There's lots of dumb things people do, but I've never seen a needs to be restrained situation.
0: Yeah, no, me neither.
19: Well, you say you didn't. Fascinating. You didn't have a memory of it. Maybe you were the hammered, belligerent one.
0: Yeah,
19: you were ducked in for the seat, but you don't remember because you were so drunk.
0: What are you going to do if you see somebody charging for the door? Like they're going to open it. Like you hear a lot of. I've heard that a lot. That news story where all of a sudden some dude just gets up and starts trying to open the door.
12: Right.
0: Yeah, I don't know how everybody can jump up and just start beating the snot out of that guy. I'm not even talking about restraining him. I'm talking about physically subduing him in a
19: take
0: way that
19: down.
0: He doesn't get up for an hour or
19: two. You got to take him down. I think since post 9/11, that's what happens.
0: Totally.
19: Now. It's like, hey, we're all in this together.
0: Damn let's go, straight. Yeah, let's go get him, man.
12: Yeah, that's right. Yeah, I mean, in a comedy club environment, if somebody is being unruly, you kick them out. But it's such a funny situation if you can't kick them out of the plane.
0: Well, what's the line between somebody participating and somebody considered unruly? As you, the guy on stage, because I've been at comedy shows, and somebody gets a little lippy, but not in an abusive way. And all of a sudden, the comedian feels obliged to kind of include them. But then at another point, you got to finally just say, all right, security, get that
12: guy out. It's a delicate dance because you don't want the crowd to get uncomfortable because you're angry about something,
0: right?
12: But you also want to kind of quiet it down and get on with the show, you know. So it's a delicate dance.
19: It can add to the show, right? If you handle it right, and the guy, the heckler, whoever, can become part of it. Then you own them on stage, and you're all great, and you're the hero. What I would suggest is in the future, if that happens. Don't have them removed. Have them duct taped to the chair with their mouth duct taped. And then you can use them for the rest of the show as a prop.
0: Instead of a rim shot after each joke, but oops, you just kick them in the nuts each time.
19: Do that?
12: It's like an involuntary roast situation. You just duct tape them and then, bring them on stage and then just refer to them the whole time.
0: Right. I just went to a comedy show a couple months ago with my wife, and there was this two dudes sitting at a table. And this lady that was a comedian asked them about their sex life. It was one of her jokes. And I guess the guy was from Pittsburgh. So the rest of the show, what do you think, Pittsburgh? And the guy was just eating it up. I mean, he was just talking back and forth the whole show. The rest of it, I was like, hey, man, I didn't pay to see that joker. I paid to see you, you know? I don't find that guy funny, and I want him to shut up.
12: Yeah, you know, broadly, I think the default, like, what do you do for a living? Like, I'm not interested in that, you know?
0: Yeah, right.
12: It's funny, that's sort of what we think of as crowd work. Like, what do you do? I feel the same way about sports talk radio. I don't care about some regular dude's opinion about the Steelers. Who cares?
0: Oh, you don't like the callers?
12: I don't care for the callers.
0: I listen to sports talk radio around the clock, and some of them are pretty good, but some of them you're just like, oh God, pay a screener already.
19: Now you've seen
12: they need a good screener, and then let the good ones through. I'm okay with that.
19: You've seen a billion comedy shows. You've seen a billion comics over the years. Have you seen anything get physical? Because you could go on YouTube, you can find videos of people jumping up on stage and fighting the comic and stuff.
12: I'm actually surprised. 33 years full time. No, I've never been beaten up. It seems like it would have happened eventually.
0: Yeah. Don't jinx it, dude.
12: Because I know, right? Because you know, sometimes the way to shut somebody up is to be a little mean, and they're drunk, and you know, like it could get to be crazy. But I've actually never seen it. I've seen videos, you know.
0: Yeah.
12: There's the classic from Louisville back in the, like, it was on VHS tape. Comics would pass it around. There was this hilarious moment where there's a guy playing guitar and someone is, like, mouthing off, and they go back and forth. And he literally gets up and swings the guitar off camera, and it comes back smashed into bits. And you hear someone in the crowd say, "That was so unnecessary."
0: Apparently it wasn't.
19: quite necessary, actually.
12: Smash the guitar into bits onto head, I guess.
19: Right.
12: Crazy.
0: You know,
12: no, I've never seen a Kippadotta. Remember Kippadotta?
0: Sure, yeah, totally. Yeah.
12: Kippadotta said some things that were could very easily be interpreted as racist during a show that I did in Atlanta. And Atlanta is a very mixed, somewhat progressive city in some ways. And he was getting booed, and somebody threw a salt shaker at him.
0: That would hurt.
12: Yeah, that's the closest I've seen to, like, you know, like during the show.
0: Yeah.
14: Right.
12: Like unrest.
19: You have to pull the Don Rickles and say, but you know, there's a lot of love, though. There's a love.
0: You know, that comedian I was telling you about, Kostaki, was going to each person's table and saying, I'm going to see if I know what your sex life is like just by looking at you. And she was going to each table and picking out couples, and she was mean. And I was sitting there looking at the, and my wife goes, oh, God. Is she going to get to us? And yeah. I was like, we're in the second row. It's not looking good. And she goes, if they pick us, let's just leave. And I said, yeah, okay, let's do it. Luckily, they didn't pick us, man. But I was actually pretty nervous about that, I got to tell you.
12: What's her name?
0: Do you remember? I don't remember. I'll see if I can find out. I'll text you.
12: All right.
0: Yeah.
12: Just out of curiosity.
0: All right. We're going to take a quick break. We have today's All-Pro Lines. The season starts tomorrow, baby.
12: Oh, is it tomorrow?
0: Yeah.
12: Goodness, that snuck up on me.
0: I gave Phil a theory, man. In these days of streaming services and Spotify and Netflix and whatever the hell else, there is very little that Americans have as water cooler fodder anymore that we can all talk about. It feels like football is the closest thing you get to it anymore.
12: It's number one, for sure.
0: Yeah, and not everybody's a football fan, I get it, but enough are that you can strike up a conversation with some dude over that at least.
12: Right. Yeah. So. Yeah. Any Uber driver, anybody on an elevator.
0: Yep.
12: It's crazy. It's one of the last few water cooler things in America. Uh-huh. You're right.
19: If that's number one, is number two your fantasy football team?
0: It better be, because we're going into that after this break. I'll tell you that much.
12: As long as you count, as long as you don't count that as number one, it's 1B. That's for sure.
19: Yeah. 1B.
0: All right. We're going to break. We got Kostaki coming up next. Hang on.
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14: That's right, man. Kostaki Economopoulos joining us. The regular season starts tomorrow. All Pro Lines is all... Hey, it's for keeps now, dude.
15: Yeah. It's time. It's real.
14: Yeah. Yeah.
15: I'm excited. Fantasy implications everywhere.
14: Now, here's the thing. I'm in 5-6 leagues this year. That's the most I've ever been in. And I got to tell you, I hate four of my teams. They're not good at all. They're not good at all. You know? And so I'm thinking, God,
15: before the season?
14: I know. I'm just trouble. Well, if a couple of guys hit, could be good, but not really. But how are your teams looking?
15: Well, I'm the opposite. This time of year, I'm like, well, I don't know how all these teams don't win at all. Why don't they just send me the money now and save us the time?
14: Totally.
4: Are you two just generally saying, let's take all subject matter and set it aside for the next several months? Well, I have six teams in six leagues to speak
15: of. It's so fun. It's you got to do the survivor pool.
14: It's a blast.
15: I'm in a zombie league. You got to do a confidence pool. You got to do all the things.
14: By the way, speaking of your concert, of your confidence pool, I gave $100 to the V Foundation, and I can't get logged onto that thing to save my ass.
15: Oh, really?
14: Over and over and over. And it's just, I'm in that forgot password loop that just won't stop.
15: Oh, I'm familiar with that. I actually have that on Yahoo right now. So, I'll get with you. We'll figure it out.
14: I'm looking forward to doing that this year. You got to understand something, Phil, and all you people in the listening audience. Kostaki likes the Falcons. I like the Cowboys. Football season doesn't mean a lot to us, so we play fantasy.
15: Yeah, you got to do the other things. Yeah. You got to stay engaged in the other ways. That's right.
14: Yeah.
15: You should do a plug for the thing. So we do a confidence pool. If you never play in a confidence pool, it's an office pool, but instead of going against the spread, you pick the amount of confidence that you have in winning each game straight up. And it's a way better, more interesting way to do pick 'em. And it's to benefit the V Foundation. They have underwriters, the endowments that cover their operating expenses. So 100% of what you donate goes directly to cutting edge cancer research. It's a great cause. And the landing page isn't even... it's their site. I don't touch the money at all. So we asked for a small donation, $30, $10, $100, whatever you can swing. And jump in the pool. There's weekly prizes and season-long prizes.
14: Confidence pool is tough.
15: It's tough to win, yeah. We got a bunch of dudes, and it's fun. So come join us.
14: I was in a survivor pool last year, and I picked Green Bay to beat Dallas on Sunday night, and they freaking tied. And I had to look up the rules, and a tie counts as a loss. And I got knocked out of the pool because of that goddamn tie.
4: No.
14: Oh, I was pissed, man. I was so bummed out.
15: Well, don't blow it.
14: Yeah, I'll try not to.
15: Oh, you got to blow it. The link is at any of my social media pages has the confidence pool link in there, Kostaki Economopoulos or All Pro Line. So come find us and join us, and we'll get Rob in there. You can play against Rob every week.
14: Yeah, there you go. are we ready to start talking regular season football?
15: Let's do some football jokes. It's time.
14: All right. 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And the crowd at Sandia Casino Sports Bar, they're into it.
15: Yeah.
14: It gets good and rowdy. So
15: Cool.
14: Yeah, so you need to check it out yourself. That's Sandia Casino and the Sports Bar there. Let's go.
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14: That sounds big. It's always a rush when big voice guy gives you your stuff.
4: Thank you, Al Murdoch.
14: Yeah.
15: It's a real guy? Do you know him?
4: Yeah.
14: Oh, yeah. He's a Canadian. Great. He's from Vancouver.
4: He's the only guy in radio I've ever worked with that never complained. And it's because he's a Canadian. Because that's how they are.
15: That's how they are. They're nice.
4: Yeah.
15: Their healthcare is sorted out. They're good.
4: Right.
15: Yeah. Yesterday I saw Derrick Henry said, Ravens Derrick Henry said he's tired of watching the Super Bowl on TV. I'm like, well, I don't know what your choices are. It's way better than the radio. I don't know. You want to watch the Cowboys in the Super Bowl, I can get you a VHS tape.
14: That's as good as it's going to get too, unfortunately. Football on the radio isn't bad. I kind of like
15: it's
14: it.
15: Fine.
14: There's something old school about it. I like baseball on the radio, believe it or not.
15: Yeah, no, I get it. But it's not, I mean, you know, it's it's not plan A. It's when you're driving.
14: Right. You're absolutely right.
15: You don't pick the radio when there's a TV around.
4: The only thing worse than football on the radio is football on the ESPN Gamecast on your phone.
14: Oh, that sucks. That is,
4: it's you can't do it. It'll drive you nuts.
15: That is one notch down. I've done that on planes where I'm like, this is the best I could do.
4: Exactly.
15: Watch the game.
14: Oh, it won't refresh when they were lining up for the game-winning field goal. What happened?
15: Yep. That's true. I've done that. Okay, that's a good point, Phil. That's worse than radio by a lot. Actually, the wide right game, that famous game with Norwood and the Bills lost again. I was in the parking lot of that game. It was in Tampa when I was in college.
14: Okay.
15: And we we couldn't afford to go to a Super Bowl, but it was in our town. So we got like a case of natural light and went and sat in the parking lot, and the Jets flew over and we listened to the game for a while just to kind of be there, be
14: around.
15: Did
14: you hear Whitney Houston singing the Star Spangled Banner outside?
15: Yeah, we did. We did the same thing.
14: The legendary Star Spangled Banner was Whitney's at that Super Bowl.
15: It was at that Super Bowl?
14: It sure was.
15: It's been so long, I forget.
14: Because Desert Storm had just started, remember?

0: to handle things himself, he wouldn't have $140 going into a trailer park. I'm not going to self anything. Top three early favorites for comeback player of the year. You ready?
1: Yes.
0: Patrick Mahomes.
1: Okay.
0: Kyler Murray. Measles. It's coming back.
1: Sure.
0: It's a comeback player.
2: Let's hope that one doesn't win. If Mahomes even looks like a little bit of his old self, that reward's got his name all over it. Of course it
0: does. Yeah, I think so too. Yeah. Other comeback player, dark horses, Aaron Donald.
1: Yeah.
0: Members only jackets. anti-Semitism. That's also, it's trending right now on Twitter. Wow. A lot of things are coming back. Mullets, vinyl records, mustaches, right? Seething resentment towards the super rich.
2: Seething resentment.
1: That's always in style.
2: Castle. Hey, man, I just read an article that CDs outsold vinyl with the 16 to 24-year-old crowd this last year. CDs are all of a sudden becoming a rage.
0: CDs are back?
2: CDs, apparently.
0: Wow. What is the appeal? It's got a throwback appeal? The sound is good?
2: Yeah, they sound good.
0: Control it?
2: Yeah, they sound good. Good luck finding a newer vehicle car that has a CD player in it, though.
0: Yeah. I occasionally have like a DVD of one of my sets. I want to get a clip of it. I don't have a thing that plays DVDs anymore.
2: I know. It's true.
0: It's over.
2: Yep.
0: There are a lot of guys in the mix for comeback player of the year. The please don't come back player of the year pretty much wrapped up. That's Deshaun Watson. He's He's coming back.
2: Yeah.
0: Not going to be good. They're going to boo him. They have two really tough games, by the way. So maybe they play him for those two, and then
2: maybe.
0: I don't know. We'll see.
2: Maybe. Yeah. In hopes he gets hurt, and then they don't have to look at him anymore.
0: Yeah. Concerns are rising among Browns fans that the team might really suck this year. We'll see.
2: They're just helping. You know, man, this is the one and only time where there's a window for Cleveland fans to have a little bit of hope. How dare you take that from them? Because it's going to be over week two. Come on.
0: And since I talked to you last, finally, the Pro Bowl is gone. They ended the Pro Bowl.
2: Yeah. God rest its soul.
0: I know. We knew a few years back the Pro Bowl was cooked. Aquafina was the sponsor. I was like, a game so watered down, it's actually sponsored by water?
2: Right.
0: And as I've said for years, we should replace the Pro Bowl with a game between the two worst teams. Winner gets the first pick in the draft.
2: I'm so into that. I am so into that.
0: Right? Dolphins, Browns, winner gets Arch Manning. Let's do it.
2: Who would it have been last year? It would have been Tennessee and...
0: Oh, I don't even know.
2: I can't remember who the other one was.
0: Oh, it's the Raiders. The Raiders got that Mendoza.
2: That's right.
0: Right.
2: Yeah.
0: Yeah. Yeah. So you're playing for Mendoza. That's fun. It's a fun game.
2: It's a great idea.
0: The outcome changes the arc of your team forever, so it's got stakes and, you know.
2: Yep.
0: Do it on Super Bowl Sunday, like 1 or 2 p.m.
2: Hell yes. I'm in.
0: It'd be fun.
2: I think so, too.
0: Who wins it all this year, Swami Rob?
2: How do you not pick the Rams?
0: I mean, that defense is going to be fun to watch.
2: They're going to be stout. The only chink in the armor for the Rams would be if Stafford gets hurt. And that's not out of the question at his age. But other than that, I just don't see anybody stopping them. Other than the Rams, Seattle repeats, I could say. I know it's not sexy, but I could see those two. How about you?
0: Right. I don't know, man. I mean, there's so many teams that, like, if it comes together, you could totally see Bills, Ravens, right?
2: Yeah.
0: I don't know. I mean, there's good teams in the AFC. The NFC is a little, like, it's got fewer stars, I think, right?
2: Yeah. Yeah.
0: So, yeah, it's I like the Rams.
2: Yeah, you got to. I
0: mean, if the Niners put it together, if they don't, they're at all, like, come home gimpy from Australia, they'll be fine.
2: They're so old, though, man.
0: I'm okay with old.
2: Old's okay. You know, the wife and I have been talking about how all the experts are loving the Cowboys this year. And we keep saying, just wait for it. Something's going to happen. And you know what happened? Our Pro Bowl guard, Tyler Smith, had to get thumb surgery. He's out for the first 4 to 6 weeks. There's the window for one of them to come through the line and knock Dak out for the year because it's his year to get hurt. And there it was. That's the exact reason that the Cowboys will not be credible this year.

0: You can't play with a screwy thumb. You put one of those club things on your hand. Get up there and play.
1: Apparently not.
0: He's not gonna. He's not trying to catch the ball. What does he need a thumb for?
2: I know. Right.
1: As Jason Pierre-Paul, you don't need a thumb.
0: Right. He was just fine. Well, I'm excited. I'm going to go. I'm flying to Indianapolis tomorrow. I'm going to be in town Wednesday night playing some cards, watching some football. I'm excited. It's
1: well, that's cool, man. And if you're in New America sometime in the next couple months, look us up.
2: Yeah.
0: What's going to happen? Does the next president come in and change everything back? Is that what happens?
1: Yeah. Yeah. That's what happens.
2: That is what happens.
0: It's exactly Denali again instead of McKinley. And they go down the list of all the weird things that have been done.
1: And then they call Canada and they go, hey, you want Lake Ontario back?
2: Yeah.
1: How much you got, boy?
0: We're sorry about that. Can we get some wild turkey, please?
2: It's the executive order. It's the blanket. Never mind.
1: Yeah, totally. Yeah. Right on, man. Well, I'm looking forward to the season as always, and when we check in with you next week, we'll have a full slate of results.
0: That's right. Oh, now I got to write jokes on a timeline.
1: It's time.
2: Oh. Yeah, you're on the clock, buddy.
1: You know what, though, Kostaki? Left. You got this.
0: I got this. I've been doing it for a while. Yeah, I'll figure it out.
1: All right, bud. We'll talk to you next time.
0: Love you guys. I'll see you soon.
1: Okay. All right. Talk to you soon. Kostaki Katamopoulos brought to you by the Sports Bar at Sandia Casino. Go and check that place out if you haven't yet. Killer food, killer views, games on all over the place. Hey, it feels like everybody in town goes to that place on those days.
2: Oh, it's a great place.
1: Oh, yeah.
2: It is the place to watch.
1: Kicks lots of ass. So go and check it out for yourself. Power Ranking going to be coming up shortly. Right now, it's Thoroughgood 94.5.

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2: Me and Phil today. Oh, moment of silence for Steve the Colonel Cropper.
3: Legendary.
2: Yeah, man. Member of the Blues Brothers band. Come on.
3: Played on
2: among a billion others.
3: I was going to say played on everything. Almost every song on earth.
2: Yep. Been around for a bit. So definitely salute to that dude. We need to get a traffic report. Traffic is, if you're going up to Santa Fe, you better go the back way. Trust me. Let's get this.
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8: Hey, folks, this dessert contest we're doing, it's in lieu of the barbecue contest. 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
8: 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Cookie Dough Bliss, I tried. Did I tell you that?
13: Yeah, it's legit.
8: Dude, it is. It's so legit. So we hope, we're looking forward to your entry. Let's put it that way. Okay? So, again, Friday, September 18th, dessert contest. Bring it. If you know somebody who's worthy of entering and they don't know yet, let them know, for God's sakes.
13: A pie, a cake, a cookie, a pudding, a cobbler.
8: Cupcake? Cupcake will work.
13: Could be anything.
8: Any of the above, man. So think about doing it. If you want to do multiple entries, they'll be judged separately, but that'll work. So whatever you do best. Friday, September 18th, dessert contest forthcoming. Right now it's Rat. We'll get to the rankings shortly after. 94 Rock.

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7: The traffic situation has been pretty bad. Somebody emailed and said, seems like everybody ate some stupid last night and woke up stupider. People can't drive for shite this morning.
15: Seems that way. Yeah.
7: I guess. Damn. Well, good luck if you're out there in it, for God's sake.
15: Yeah. Okay. The one northbound 25 is backed up way, way, way beyond Agudonis now. It's like all the way.
7: It's like past I-40 probably. Well, that sucks.
15: Not quite that far, but yeah, it's bad.
7: So the back way, if you're needing to go up that way, would probably be advisable right now. We're talking North 14, right?
15: I never go that way, so I couldn't tell you for sure.
7: I've gone that way a few times. It's
15: scenic.
7: Yeah, absolutely. I mean, yeah. if you got the time, it's definitely more aesthetically pleasing than I-25.
15: Yeah, but people, they're like, yeah, you know what? I don't need no ass aesthetic. I need to get my ass to work.
7: Exactly. Yeah. I get it. So, yeah, that was just the facts.
15: Yeah.
7: Wish we could fix it, but we can't. But we can't bust a ranking on your asses. So why don't we do that?
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7: Again, congratulations to my buddy Lloyd.
15: Lloyd!
7: Yeah. Keyboard player in the band I play with.
15: And his lovely bride-to-be.
7: And his lovely bride-to-be, Deb. And so I'm going to stand with Lloyd. I'm going to be one of his dudes. One of his best dudes. And there's going to be dress involved.
15: You're wearing a dress?
7: Yes, okay. I am.
15: You'll look nice.
7: I'm going to be one of the one times in the last 5 years that I'll actually have to probably dress semi-civilized. And I'm going to wear a coat and a tie and a vest and slacks and shoes.
15: Now, not to get morbid, but your hope is that this is the last time until your own funeral. Those will be the only two occasions you'll need to dress again.
7: As a matter of fact, I want to say this right now. If you are around when I die and there's an open casket or whatever, I need you to see to it that I'm buried in my favorite t-shirt and shorts. I don't want to be buried in formal attire.
15: With soy sauce stain.
7: Yes.
15: Mustard stain.
7: The biggest ones you can find. That's what I want.
15: All right.
7: But anyway, so we're talking about weddings. And what are the things that you dislike the most about weddings as an attendee or as a participant?
15: Oh,
7: we didn't get a lot of participant stuff today. It was mostly attendee things.
15: Right.
7: So.
15: Well, and look, I mean, it's better than a funeral 9 times out of 10. The wedding is better than the funeral.
7: Is it?
15: Yeah, it is, because it's an open bar.
7: Well, sometimes.
15: Sometimes?
7: Sometimes. Here's the thing. I've been to some real swell weddings, and they're great. And some are, your wedding, for example, was very chill.
15: It was good.
7: It was up in the foothills. And Harvey was playing, and wasn't there some kind of barbecue?
15: You guys
7: got some food?
15: Yeah, well, we had food, but it wasn't barbecue.
7: Yeah, I forget what it was.
15: Food.
7: But it was really laid back, and it wasn't like a super formal affair, I guess is what I'm saying.
15: It was very nice.
7: Yeah.
15: Yeah.
7: Yeah. So, and that was really cool. I dig that. But most are not like that, right? Most are kind of
15: stuffy. You hear people talking about, the cost of it's always the father of the bride or the parents of the bride.
7: So it's supposed to be.
15: They have to pay.
7: Uh-huh.
15: And you hear people talking about on TV like, oh, yeah, it's like $80,000.
7: Yeah.
15: It's insanity, if not more.
7: Yeah.
15: Who's doing that?
7: That's how pumped the dad is to get the daughter out of his house, I guess. So anyway, these are runners-up on things that people dislike the most about weddings. One says, I hate how the couple always disappears to take photos and you don't see him again for like 3 hours.
15: Yeah.
7: And I'm thinking, what does that matter if you don't see him or not? You just eat and drink and be merry, right?
15: Right.
7: Somebody says, what about when you have to sit at a table with 12 people you don't know? Talk about awkward.
15: Yeah, that can be.
7: How do you know the bride? Oh, you know.
15: Yeah. I knew the bride. You know what I'm saying?
7: Exactly. I know her very well. Probably the toughest thing about weddings are letting family members go. I remember my sister's wedding many years ago. It was very emotional. I'm a pretty studly dude.
15: Okay.
7: He said that. He's a pretty studly dude.
15: Well, he's a pretty studly dude.
7: Yeah, apparently. He's a studly dude. But I cried and made my sister cry. Something like 38 years later, she's still married to that dude. Well, that's cool.
15: Yeah.
7: Got 38 years out of him. I would say, I would be easy to say to me that it's uncomfortable clothes or the time spent stuck in them. But I'm realistic about it when I say it comes down to my budget. I recognize that I can't afford the quality of clothes and shoes that will make the difference. The bespoke suit that fits like a full body condom or the handmade Italian loafers made of baby seal that feel like clouds on my feet. My budget is Payless shoes and Target shirt and slacks. So I just can't wait to bail, go home, and declare pants are over. I hear you, dude.
15: Pants are over.
7: What I hate about weddings, buying semi-expensive gifts to a couple who have a lavish wedding that obviously and surely will not stay married past their first anniversary. Maybe the cost of the gift will be worth the dinner and liquor served.
15: Got to find something on sale.
7: Yeah. So he says, hey, good morning. I think paying $200 to rent a tux is way out of control for one day. Isn't it the responsibility of the people that are getting married to take care of the cost of the tuxes and dresses for the bridesmaids and groomsmen?
15: You've not had this discussion with Lloyd's lovely bride?
7: She's supplying some of it. Some of it I've got to come up with.
15: Right.
7: Which is fine. I don't care. You know, I'll do what's necessary. Lloyd's my boy. Deb's my girl. Right. I'm good with that. But yeah, I got to come up with the slacks because her sons are very skinny and I am not. So
15: is it? Well, you wouldn't have to all get the same slacks.
7: Yeah, I think so. That's why.
15: Well, you have to get the same slacks, but I mean, they're not gonna. It doesn't matter if they're skinny or not.
7: Well, I might be able to borrow a pair, you know. But I guess that's not going to work out. So,
15: is there a theme to this wedding? Are you pushing for the?
7: That's a good question.
15: Texas Rangers theme, and
7: I wish, but I didn't get that lucky, man. So, all right, now we get into our top 10 things that people dislike about going to weddings. Are we ready?
15: Yep.
7: Here we go.
16: 10.
7: What about when the DJ really thinks he's the star of the show? It's not open mic night at some comedy club, pal. Shut up.
15: Yes. Shut up and play the songs that I've never heard. That everybody will get up and they all know the dances. And I'm like, how do they know? Who knows this stuff? How do these people know?
7: And it's funny you should mention that because...
16: 9.
7: Some forced participation dance happens like YMCA or Cupid Shuffle or the Electric Slide.
15: Yeah, and they know it. They all know it.
7: Yeah, they do.
15: Do they rehearse? Do they go to clubs and do this stuff on a regular basis?
7: And you're like, how many songs like On the Wings of Love by Jeffrey Osborne are there? And why are you playing every one of them?
15: Right.
7: Yeah. I've been to ones like that before. Yeah, no, I don't, you know, forced participation dances doesn't mean you participate, right?
15: Well, apparently you're forced. But then you don't know the moves.
7: Could you join in and kind of watch and get the hang?
15: I suppose.
7: Would you?
15: If I was single and there's a girl out there I was trying to get with,
7: okay,
15: then that's why you do it. That's why any man dances.
7: Do you think you lessen your chances of getting with said girl if you're pathetically making an attempt at that dance? Like, you're trying.
15: Right.
7: You're trying to learn it, but it's just not very graceful.
15: It's not graceful. There's a difference between, oh, isn't that adorable? Look how hard he's trying. And versus, oh, my God, what the hell's that guy's deal? Yeah,
7: I don't have dance in me. I just don't. I don't feel like you do either.
15: Oh, I've got dance.
7: Oh, yeah?
15: Oh, I've got dance.
7: Okay.
15: So much dance.
7: Really?
15: Unfortunately, it's not ever appropriate with this, the music being played.
7: I understand.
15: The dance other people are doing.
7: I get it.
15: I had a guy tell me once, a professional therapist years ago, say, two things women want from a man. To make them laugh and to dance with them. That's the success with women. It's how you succeed. If you can make them laugh and dance. Now, fortunately, when I dance, I make them laugh. So, I'm in.
7: Yeah. That's true. You got a twofer there.
15: Yeah.
7: You know, I have attempted.
15: Well, I'd have a lot of money, by the way. That's the third one. I have a ton of money.
7: I've attempted to dance with my wife a few times.
15: Yeah.
7: And every time she reacts the same way. She sees me come out there into the dance area.
15: Right.
7: And I'm walking up like, let's try a dance. And she goes, no, no.
15: She runs and hides. Yeah.
7: She's like, don't even try.
15: Last wedding I was at, we danced. And
7: you dance, but slow dance is one thing.
15: Well, we didn't like just slow dance.
7: Okay.
15: I was pulling out my moonwalk the whole bit.
7: Really?
15: And a guy came up afterwards who I don't know that well, but I've met before. And he said, I had no idea you were so light on your feet.
7: Wow. You could take that a couple of different ways, right?
15: Hey.
7: Wow. Yeah.
16: Apes.
7: Or ape. The amount of dislike I have for the wedding depends on who is the amount of cash that I got to drop.
15: Yeah.
7: You have to bring a gift if you're going to the reception. You have to.
15: You do.
7: Yeah.
15: Of course.
7: Doesn't have to be lavish, but it's got to be something.
15: Well, you go, you see where they're registered, and then you find the cheapest thing you can find there.
7: Damn right.
15: Well, you see where they're registered, then you get it on Amazon.
7: You didn't want the plastic salt and pepper shakers? That case, if you drop them, they don't break.
15: Yeah. I brought napkins.
7: Okay. That'll work.
16: Six.
7: This guy says it perfectly. We're all happy for you. Don't get us wrong. But the ceremony is going on 45 minutes now. Make it stop.
15: Brevity.
7: I don't remember how long mine was, but it felt like 2 hours.
15: I don't remember.
7: When
15: either.
7: I'm the groomsman or when I'm the groom, it just felt like I'd wrap this up. I just went, this is driving me nuts. It was sweating. Sweating like a pig.
15: Feeling a little faint.
7: Yeah. Probably had something to do with the amount I drank, but what are you going to do?
15: Right.
7: Okay.
16: Six.
7: Oh, I already played six. Sorry.
16: Five.
7: It says, how in God's name can you spend $50,000 on your wedding and then you have the balls to make it a cash bar?
15: Right. Not allowed.
7: Oh, man. So, yeah, it depends. How many people? Let's say you have 50 people at your wedding.
15: Yeah.
7: What's your budget going to be like to make it a free bar? What are you going to end up paying for something like that?
15: I don't know. I don't know what that is.
7: Because that's gonna cost many thousands.
15: We didn't charge for liquor, but I don't recall. My wife handled all those details.
7: Okay.
15: She handled all the details.
7: Nice.
15: I don't remember. I think it's going to be not cheap.
7: Yeah.
15: And depending on your family, I mean, they drink a lot.
7: Yeah, exactly. So that's legit, that one. Here we go.
16: Four.
7: When women physically start thrashing each other to catch that stupid bouquet. She says, I actually saw this once, and I'm not kidding. The two girls ended up going outside and got in a fist fight.
15: Man.
7: I'm sure it wasn't about the bouquet. It was probably started with that and moved to other things.
15: They had baggage.
7: Yes, exactly.
16: Three.
7: The one thing I hate is when people leave a mic open for anybody to wish the couple well.
15: Oh, no.
7: That's a real bad idea because without fail, one or more of your wedding party are going to be shite-faced and everybody's going to get offended by that dude having a microphone.
15: Yeah.
7: Oh, yeah. I've seen that a few times. I've been that guy a few times.
15: Have you?
7: Yeah.
15: Oh, no.
7: Yeah. I had a wedding thing. I was my buddy Marty's best man and at his first wedding. And I did a little thing that somebody showed me about how you reach into the pocket of the person next to you. And it was this whole thing. I thought it was really funny.
15: Right.
7: I did it and everybody was just like, give us the microphone, please. And that was the end of it, man.
15: Yikes.
7: Ah, no. What are you going to do?
16: Two.
7: I hate it when it's an outdoor ceremony in the middle of August in Albuquerque. Nothing like having your nice dress clothes stained in your sweat.
15: Yeah. You got to take them to the cleaners. The dry cleaners.
7: Yeah.
15: Oh, nobody likes that.
7: Dry. Do they still have those?
15: Sure.
7: Okay. I believe you.
16: Number one.
7: This wins. The worst part of a wedding is that awkward 2-hour gap between the ceremony and the reception where you're dressed like you're going to court, you're starving, and you're wondering how early is too early to start drinking?
15: Yeah, see, you saw that at your wedding, you said. You were drinking long before the ceremony.
7: That's how you do it right there. You tailgate, man. Mm-hmm. Come on, you get to the church early and you tailgate. All right, good answers, everybody. Good job. Let's wrap up traffic.
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0: It's Swami Robin this year for Thursday Night Football. 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
14: And it's got to be back tomorrow with Phil and I. You know, our listener, Al in New York, just sent me an email.
15: What's up, Al?
14: And he says, hey, Rob, I know your dad was military. So was my father. This month, on the 21st of September, he will be 96. And on October 4th, he's going to be honored with the Quilts of Honor and a certificate. They'll be coming to the house to do the presentation. Should be really cool. He's very excited about it. 96 years old, and he's getting all that stuff. And they're coming by his house to make the presentation.
15: That's really cool.
14: That's cool as hell.
15: So that would have been World War II?
14: Well, yeah.
15: Obviously. Among others? I don't know. I'm trying to think. 96.
14: It had to have been World War II, right? I mean, I suppose you could have said Korea. You might even say Vietnam.
15: And maybe it was more than one. What's the story, Al?
14: Give us a little more. What is the story? There were people out there that did World War One or World War Two, Korea and Vietnam.
15: Wow,
14: that's above and beyond the call, don't you think?
15: Yeah, you think?
14: God, thank God for those types, man.
15: Yeah.
14: All right, I got a 4-pack of tickets to see Lobo football this Saturday. And we'll do it after we old fart. Now, I assume you've got those, right?
15: Oh, I've got the old farts.
14: Atta boy.
15: Heather Thomas.
14: Yeah, now
15: she was in The Fall Guy. She was in the movie Zapped with Willie Ames and Scott Baio.
14: What a butt. And the thing is about her, I feel like she kind of came along at the same time Heather Locklear did. And I feel like she kind of ended up in Heather Locklear's shadow a little bit, the two
15: Mothers. Well, let's see, because it's funny you say that. Heather Thomas or Heather Locklear?
14: I say Thomas is older.
15: Just by a hair.
14: Yeah.
15: No, but what a hair.
14: Well,
15: 69, Heather Locklear, 64.
14: Okay.
15: Heather Locklear was cute.
14: Yeah.
15: She was just cute as a little button.
14: She was.
15: Like a little fawn. You know what I mean?
14: And then Tommy Lee hooked up with her and like, you can't defile her.
15: And defile her. David Arquette from Scream, among others.
14: Yeah.
15: Part of the Arquette family.
14: He's Courtney Cox's dude, right? Or was at some point.
15: At one point. But he is in the Arquette family. David Arquette or Patricia Arquette.
14: Is Rosanna Arquette in that family, too? All that. Wow. I'm going to say he's older than her.
15: David Arquette, 55. Patricia Arquette, 58.
14: I'll be damned.
15: 58.
14: Okay.
15: About Will Lee, guitarist Will Lee.
14: Wait, are we talking guitarist or bassist?
15: Bass guitar.
14: Okay, bass guitarist Will Lee of the Late Night Show and Los Lobotomies and a million other bands. Yeah.
15: Right. So Will Lee or fellow late night musician, drummer Steve Jordan, who plays with the Stones. He's replaced Charlie
14: Steve
15: Watts.
14: Jordan's older.
15: He's actually not. Will Lee, 74. Steve Jordan, only 69. He's the young kid in the Rolling Stones.
14: Yeah, right, right. I have a bass that's a Will Lee model, Sadowski bass. And it's pretty nice axe, man.
15: I'll bet.
14: Yeah, Will Lee rules.
15: How about musician Amy Mann?
14: Yeah.
15: Till Tuesday.
14: Who I just saw singing Time Stand Still with Rush out in L.A. a couple months ago.
15: All right. Yeah. And then you got a close-up look. At least.
14: Well.
15: Close enough.
14: Yeah, right.
15: Was she on the Jumbotron?
14: Yes.
15: Okay.
14: It was Jumbotron-y.
15: You've seen her more recently than most people.
14: Yes,
15: yeah,
14: for sure.
15: Amy Mann celebrating a birthday today. Older or younger than Jim Kerr, singer for Simple Minds, which just sort of made sense somehow. I don't know why.
14: I'm going to say Jim Kerr's older.
15: By just a bit.
14: Okay.
15: 67, Jim Kerr. Amy Mann, a spry 66.
14: Okay.
15: There you go.
14: Well, she got up there and rocked.
15: Did she?
14: Did her job. She said Time Stand Still, like 8 or 9 times.
15: And cash the check.
14: And there it is. Cash the check. Cut that bad boy. All right. 4-pack of tickets for Lobo football going out the door for the pop quiz. So if you want to go, that's this Saturday's game. It's at 2 in the afternoon. So that's pretty optimal, you know. So start calling now for the pop quiz. It's 889-9494. Lobo 4-pack if you get it right. 889-9494. Pop quiz is next. Go.
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25: Well, a good afternoon. I'm KOB4 meteorologist Amanda Galushka with your Tuesday afternoon forecast. We'll go from mostly clear to partly cloudy skies heading into the back half of our day and likely to keep those cloud cover around with the low chance of some showers and storms later on this evening and overnight. It's about a 10 to a 20% chance. So if you don't get to pick up on some rain, at least you'll have some cloud cover out there. High temperatures today will get into the low to mid 90s, falling to the upper 60s by tomorrow morning.
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14: Phil recommended a movie about a guy who kills a bunch of Nazis. 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
34: This is George.
14: Phil recommended a movie about a guy who kills a bunch of Nazis. Was he a miner, Phil? Was that
15: yes, okay. A Finnish commando miner.
14: What was the name of the movie?
34: Glorious Bastards.
15: No. That's a good movie, too, though.
14: All-time classic, man. 94 Rock, who's this?
35: Hey, this is Mark.
14: Phil was recommending a movie about a miner who kills a bunch of Nazis. What's the name of the movie?
35: Sisu.
14: Huh?
35: Sisu.
14: Yes.
15: Yep.
14: Sisu is correct. Good job.
15: And the sequel, Sisu Road to Revenge.
14: Get some revenge out of this bad boy. All right, man. Congratulations. I'll send you the Lobos this coming Saturday. Do me a favor. Don't hang up. Say it.
35: I'm Bulldog.
15: If you like brutal, unapologetic violence, these are your films.
14: I'm a fan. Yeah. I'm a fan. So cool. Check that out.
0: Shutter down. Turn it off.
14: All right. Sadly, back tomorrow.
15: But in good taste.
14: Well, good. Yeah. I like my tasteful violence. I got to tell you. Thanks again for hanging out today. Hope you're getting your dessert contest entry together. And don't forget, tomorrow night, Legend Sportsbook, Santa Ana Star Casino. The New England Patriots get another crack at the defending champion Seattle Seahawks as Thursday Night Football starts a week early this week. Nice. So we'll be out there tomorrow night rather than Thursday night. Come on out, win prizes from Santa Ana, 94 Rock, get drinking food. And the TV's situation out there is unlike anything you've ever seen. So check it out for yourself.
15: And I stepped on you, but snide back tomorrow.
14: Yeah, we got that going
15: for
14: us.
15: We celebrate.
14: Too. Beautiful, man. All right, so I hope everybody has a great, I was going to say rest of your Monday, but it's not Monday. Have a good rest of your Tuesday. We'll catch you back here tomorrow. See ya.
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0: 94 Rock, New Mexico's Real Rock. It's Josh, and you love Five Finger Death Punch. Of course you do. We do too. Cody Jinx is going to be on tour with them, and they're going to be here later this month. First Financial Credit Union Amphitheater. 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If you want tickets to the show, they are on sale right now through Live Nation. 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

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It's Josh. With everything getting more expensive, there's some users on Reddit celebrating the few things that are somehow still cheap. Things like bananas, potatoes, Arizona iced tea, and even Costco hot dogs. Yes, I agree with that one. They've all made that list. Now, libraries are still free, too, along with unwanted advice.

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0: 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And not only that, you know, you're on vacation. 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

0: New Mexico's Real Rock. It's 94 Rock. I'm Josh. Hope you're doing awesome. Let's be friends. Hit me up on social media at Josh M Radio, or you can get me on the talkback mic on the iHeartRadio app. Shoot me a message. Let me know what's going on with you. And I'd love to hear from you. You want to hear something? I got you covered as well. Let's do it. It is 94 Rock.
1: 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Oh, and of course 94 Rock. Because we are guaranteed human.

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It's Josh, and I got to tell you something. 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You know, maybe something's going on with you, and I can help you out. Well, hit me up. Let's do it. All about-

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We are again at Legend Sportsbook inside Santa Ana Star Casino and Hotel. 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

Deuce Day is on. We get ready for Motley Crue this coming weekend, the 13th. Tesla will be right smack dab in the middle. Extreme opens the show, then it's Tesla, then it is Motley Crue. 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

They say the only guarantees in life are death and taxes. But what about when you throw away a food box? And guaranteed you didn't read the cooking instructions and you have to fish it back out of the trash. Oh, and of course, 94 Rock. Because we are guaranteed human.

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0: honoring Keith Moon, the late drummer for The who passed away yesterday, way back when, the death anniversary of his passing. We got four great ones from your suggestions ready to go. The other thing I want to mention tonight, Five Finger Death Punch is up in Denver. 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
3: 40 through the metro is looking good right now. It's running near the speed limit. No issues, no accidents. Now, we do have some slowing on 25 northbound between Gibson and Comanche. Montaño westbound Pan American over to 4th Street also running heavy. If you have a traffic tip, call the tip line at 505-883-8369.
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25: Well, a good afternoon. I'm KOB 4 meteorologist Amanda Galushka with your Tuesday afternoon forecast. We'll go from mostly clear to partly cloudy skies heading into the back half of our day and likely to keep those cloud cover around with the low chance of some showers and storms later on this evening and overnight. It's about a 10 to a 20% chance. So if you don't get to pick up on some rain, at least you'll have some cloud cover out there. High temperatures today will get into the low to mid 90s, falling to the upper 60s by tomorrow morning.
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0: 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You betcha, Big Rig. I am your co-pilot in the Cruising Tunes. 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